0: 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Mexico, the co-host against Korea. Game no Ekosua Stadium Akron. Zapopan Stadium Akron. Eka kete kete kete ka Mexico. I'm going to register my first goal. That's the debut. Bonnie a goal kick. Bonnie a welcome goal kick. Jean-Paul Frontier Mexico. Born your welcome goal kick. Jamon Frontier Mexico. Born on center circle. Mexico from the bonny ball. Born and Hulira. What the bonny ball appeared your man Quinones not to there be. Quinones at man for Bono. Born your train at trash here. Born at trash here train. Edu Agua. Nanya Brie Pa. Nanya Brie Pa. Say Nadia. 3 points. No, say Jay. Let me be out with my camera. Edu Agua. Quinones, last game of mine friend Mexico, a boy, Eritrea, South Africa, no, on a game of the match, and a game, no, Quinones, a play, integral role, born in Mexico, 1, 2, 3, what Pian Bono, the born of my Quinones, Quinones on a ball, or the born of my woman, so, Bono, a save by the goalkeeper, that's why I mistake a goal! Ego! Luis Ramo! What's your first goal? What about Mexico? About the ball of Guadalajara Chivas. Abu home grounds and a mobile game, bro. Luis Ramo! Ego! Wonderful strike. Silver. Wonderful strike. Goalkeeper. Your friend Kim Seonju. Why a mistake, Emma? Mexico, I register my first goal. What a mistake. Goalkeeper Kim Seonju.
1: Your friend is a
2: I'm not a match. Crucial match at crucial moment. Now to be the
0: mistake.
2: What to be the boy at two all my players? Ah, Kim, one yard,
0: if any Kim Seonju will hear motivation, extra motivation, and that's our team spirit, you know, and about form, say, the Mexico attacking lead, you know, Mexico attacking lead, you know, and what I Guadalajara, Estadio Akron, Demon, born in center circle, Mexico for the corner, not to the B, Korea for a born if you are. Born up with a pretty, Bono, Ekra, Mexico Rantiano, Mexico for the Bonico, referee, baby, Bonnie offside, Bono air offside, central referee, Tajira, offside,
3: Silva,
0: Gustavo Tajira, what's it offside, Bonucra, Korea for Mantiano, our more from war. I have Vasquez, and I say I have Juan Ajibono, what a poor birthday, Wanga Dadan and you, Wanga Piaporo, at the bottom of Lee, what a ponypa, Lee the ponypa, center circle, Lee Yapone day, Lee Dadan and me, Lee the Pona Tribu, where Pierre right hand side, number two set mana, what a ponypo, where Piaporo, and my Kim, Kim, what a bottom of Lee bottom of the goalkeeper, Kim Seonju. 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Now, so still, Bono, I had this a trash here. Bono trash here. Uko Pimo Kronon and Potamoa, how much in the showroom, no Mujemo, a woman in the showroom. A life and clay, oh, I own gator. 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Michael Foro o mani aji ye pa amusi ye wie ya wie e brenu ni this is the time this is the time e brenu ni this is the time team wo to Bono no shakurana your friend air park pike at the bottom or pass the ball in the man wang the body call what the bottom man a lead jebodimu lead jason what jebodimu at the bottom man akudana a friend pak jinchong pak jinchong pak jinchong or pass the ball at the bottom man akudana a friend lead him hey lee can in lee akudana about the ball at my Paris Saint Germain a juma akudana yendi anwadi still, Bono, Akudana, for the link Bonley, Hank Bonley, or Passy Bono, and I'm a Kim Minjai, Kim Minjai, you born us to that be. Still, I'm on a stop priority, Nanso, and Michael Fono, I'm on Chamamo, still, Bono Korea, and chance, so he me, and chance, Nanso that be, what people born and say, I'm born to her, Michael. Michael Fono say, hey,
2: song, I told you, yes, it's serious. This who's a goalkeeper converting mistakes away. This chance should be a clear goal to
0: clear redeem, opportunity.
2: Redeem your spirit. Now, born old chains or head. As a captain of the side, you are the most experienced sider. Who did you am South Korea? Number one, when you're an 18-year-old boss, this should be one touch, one finish.
0: Like what you give
2: now, I want to so, as a born old chain, as all my pass. Masa, as song as we know better.
0: More wait, hey, JT, you say so heal me. I was saying, oh, yeah, active. Oh, Gabriel, who saw him me, yeah, goalkeeper, you find Kim Seonju, I'm going to take the center circle. Now, so Michael Forage Bono, game on, Bono of FFMO, a Tekurian Panay. Still, Michael and a Bono as a referee, was a Bono outside, Yamofa Michael, Bono Wakudana, for the Kim Minjai, Kim Minjai, Pierre Bono, and I'm a Jin Hiyo, Jin Hon Lee, Jin Hon Lee, or the bottom of Kim Minjai, back to Akudana, and for the Han Bin Lu, Han Bin Lu, Han Bin Lu, or pass the Bono, and I'm a Kudana, you for the Young Wusu, Young Wusu, or Tobacco, Young Wusu, the Bono Corner, and I say, Fao, Bonnie Fao, Quinones, Quinones Akocha, Michael Fono, you almost a Bono Kadamunya. First change, Ebaso. Number 10, Southern Manor. 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human wall, born up a human wall, say a foul, your boyfriend's here, Aya South Korea number 8 Sacred Manor. Okocha A Park Sin Yu. Park Sin Yu. Okocha akuda say mui was here. Create another bite fish. The near grow how. Watcha na papa. Watcha na kasa. Watcha gutira sa to from say piao. As it create ya and abate fish. Wo kuro mpania de bia ho ama wo kuro mo na de bia ho ama passing you when yellow card boy your second book in a basu o demremu boy your second book in a basu o demremu kai hunu say nipa 46,232 and they are available our stadium a stadium Akron our Zapopan Guadalajara Estadio Akron. I was a popan. Guadalajara. Born more, she more, de more, de. Goalkeeper, Rangel. Wa born, she more, three Korean panya. Ope Akudana, Fene Grau Gimenez. Wanyano, Sang Himi. Wa born, come on. Born was center circle still. Esther Navarez, the captain of the side. Wa you born a few, born a co, born more day. Kim Minjai, Kim Minjai. Wa the born a bar. Wa Pia Bono, and my him we saw. He means so. Born away fine. Born up a D. Soon Pike. On the D yellow card no. Or the Born Kona Chill. Born War. Jillian Joe. Jillian Hook. Hey. I could have fallen in the year. I'm not the year pound. Born Estena. I could have Jillian Lee. Jillian Lee. Or the Born Bo. Jillian Lee. Or pass the Born. And the Born Ma. Jason Lee. Jason Lee. Jason Lee. Born still. Our Korea for the whole. I'm on down down more. Santa Cycle. Korea for the Bobby Bill. I'm in that Tansana. Korea for the Santa Cycle. I'm on a hall. I could not run. A friend on Johnson Lee. Johnson Lee was passing Bono. Remember the 11th shattered mana. She said, no, Bemono. I dare say, I could not run. The morning ball. I saw the Yipa. What Pia Bono said, I'm a Kim Minjai. Kim Minjai. About the ball. And my Bayern Munchi. Oh, and Bayern Munchi. Oh, Germany. A hall. And a Kim Minjai. We didn't do my Kim Minjai. The ball. Or Hawaii. What Pia Bono. And my Han Bully. Han Bully. About the ball. And my Midland. Our Denmark. Han Bully. No. Kim Minjai to Hambuli, Kim Minjai to Hambuli, Bono, or one for more, South Korea, or we are Jumani Kama, Bona, South Korea, Bono, and I say,

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Kwene. 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
1: 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And say Eje Abraham.
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0: Hey, bra. This is with it. It's the AI Bible king gala king gala san. First Kings 1836. 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
2: It's the word king. Where do you sense here?
0: Some say yenka tree. Eh? And then you know, first corruption. Oh. 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
2: no,
0: but I want what was in Muro. Shut them better, Mitch Banner said. I did be a word, I must say, and yes, I swear that also
2: negatively employed because,
0: of course,
2: I suit you a jammer moon. You also care for a word.
0: What was so? And I know pay home. Before Radi, yes, John, minute, the minute, Matisse as a Pentecost home. Adam Ruku, a woman, another nabi, a bra, apostle Makio, a buyer. No mama no esevu omo esevu no ana enhira tie to abushia no so papa no ho seta no so
1: silver
0: 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I'm on the cross was that idea way. See, a Jabraham didn't the example. Say, who be an a what the monk was seminal, who in the human in our so. Say with the mo, say with the mo, was it there be a mess of the abia, with them who papa be, about his attendant thing, with their mom prene and can't tell what the Yesu, now and Joe Free Mara. Call what I'm going to be behind a day, asshole. Aha,
2: I see right. Abraham ne Isaac ni Israel nyankopon ene ma wo hunu se
0: etu de ho kwa na me pen ne se Elijah no sense ofri Abraham busu emunti no sa omunyankopon no anom ye dom hwe no
1: silver
0: 90 etu Israel forward japadia one hwe so sa omu ani ba one hwe so o se lance be ka yabis a story wa se ah yabis no sir, Ushema, may you share the meaning of a Yabis and not a calibite? That's a of a calib de Abusium. Calibus is when no say, now Yabis suffer his idea, Nyankopon, Nyankopotino.
2: Sure.
0: I don't pay a wadi yesu, yesu chiro. Call your bay, yabapa rebechas into my manqua. What may you will prove beyond doubt? Yan see a woman who say, some pa a wadi yesu, and ye nyankopon prekope, a wadi show yourself, a wadi no pay. Show to me now, what dance in your baby?
2: Sure.
0: Yen ye got say, na baby Peter, or say, yesu bosoms and amosum bokobiana was one chen yanko. To whom shall we go? That have words of eternal life, and we believe and are sure that thou art the Christ, the Son of the living God.
1: Silver 98.
0: When I walk down, consum. If you say, Yadia di near who say, wouldn't it Christ or no, or Yago Portas for never? But he would need be any would say, or be a Christ or Yago Pomba or Gako Edia Yago Pom. Based on Isaiah principle, no, sir, or Wako Kwame, or me about Benini, now he never in a bet so. Ever friends or one. For two for on Yago Pon two for and he will be an himself or be in Yago Pon ba or walk away Yango Pon. Nini Yango Pon me. They be on Yango Pon Bako. Tambia Ghana and see in your one president. Eti, sir, yo hoy, or be Biana or to tell him. So obey a president, no, or what to be any man at the water now.
2: Sure.
0: About what I say. Eti, say, see, I come ultimate to one. Na according to the Ghana Foundation, no sir president, who's in Baba ya? Nurse, you told me to go. If you call the president for a while, Nurse, you're about
1: home. Silver
0: 98.3 FM. About him, why? And you're about umpire. And what he is to pass as he soon. You will say the year M. Messing number up. And a man and Museum Musenina nyina no many no man at the attire so. 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
0: 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It's some were cool to buy ya, no be more than four. Now, link you. Ya bumpire, you catch what they say. And Sibu Muya, ye ain't peku. Who would ya be ya? 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see you more judge. I don't be a legal to a Kuovia. I want to go and not a prayer one of one management. And not a prayer one of one management. And not a prayer one of one management. Oh, yes, so good. So different. Oh, yes, so good. My prayer, my prayer, my master, my mother, my mother, and not a prayer one day. Oh, yes, so good. So different. Oh, yes, so good. So different. Oh, yes, so good. So different. Oh, yes, so good. So different. Oh, yes, so good. So different. Oh, yes, so good. So different. Oh, yes, so good. So different. Oh, yes, so good. So different. Oh, yes, so good. In the name of Jesus Christ, you want to pray to what's it? Casa Casa Boba Canto. I what about Antima, dear, saying it here. What you crow from the away say, you want pay, Mantama, Casa Boba Canto, who will be on my wrestle? So, how do you see a German one? You want pay, you will be Sakasa BM. I am Toma, I am Chat, I am BB at the home. Remember the other thing about private to play. I will mark, hey, I wish I did. We are never said the idea. That's a wound. What we talk about, hey, I wish I did. And say, Bama, no, I want you one year. Then you die a castle. Begin to pray. I want to bump it. So, what do you want that to be free? Oh, yes, so good for them. Oh, yes, so good for them. And what is wrong with them? Makuri Babas, what
2: I go from him.
0: A Kababas, what are the Babas, what are the Babas, what
2: are the Babas,
0: what are the Babas, what are the Babas, what are the Babas, what are the Babas, what are Rumo Daddy Africa Samuniba, meaning so are your mouths and chin. So we team no area. What is sunny idea? The two and infatuation. A shrunk out dinner. A way to kiss to demo. Amen.
2: Amen.
0: Everybody shall, a also for an answer, J. Any Ninia bright or Samuel Kone and Anopay. And no, I is the hour. A bomb pie, my abusia. Say be free abusia, no man in chitin in him. Cheki fine kro odaya obesunu ade nyina cheki metwe se nyina wade yesu so dia ene amane beba ebia no monye sika ba onze mu wo nyefe onze busuan obi amoten na brabo
1: 98.3 fm
0: nyina se o cheki your heritage e wade nyira o is our ye fitness of Christ ministry where me china you be see opatase but say she movie has broadcast in finfin no ho anishia me sum o zion live ministry TS will be our national where they occur. Your annual program, my prayer fest, 28 to 1st August. A bear is sent out. But they are the Mokiada. Remember, I'm a mechanic and go pass them. Everybody shall won't come home. Why would Tiny Wawashe say what they are doing to Abraboso? So what is shut and come? Jeffrey, what a mow, Hilda, what a mow won't come home and a queer. No sees you money, new mapa. What in shamu? Who sees him? What if Fevan Tomso, some my gibre? What in you feel a pambiaramo? Oh, yes, so kiss to demo, and Yabompae. Amen.
2: Amen.
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0: 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This is Oman Bapa with Nana Kwesi Sarpong Kuman Kuma. 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
5: 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A ban on the importation of rice. Now, yes, the local rice, you know, the best idea and now, even from the transition, yes, we are not. Because enough for the personal. You can't share, you call a Greek minister, Dr. Kutro say, and now, what kind? I'm part of what the echo you bring us now, and then an appreciate. And the Abbasano. 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
5: 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Ena big hotels no?
4: Iti abani weba ye na sadi nejai
5: what's that changing now? One more import, you know, rice.
4: Now, Ghana, as I see, I want you to form a debor more bona, I say, no, still now, buying a goose, cram money, a bruni, and debor mine, you know, and no, then I send pan, I am now, for more mutiny, same as saying, I am a museum. I'm only saying.
5: But I was
4: there,
5: as I see,
4: senior, Ghana, your voice, I say, come, and now, for more, more, more, you bet to me a dry moon and kaya ya denasto, a binding goose so crabby free, a man in the bow mining. The Kiafayana, Mutin Sembi say, I send Iana Musifano, Mamma Bemubu, a Jumana, Moyano Juana.
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1: pa kwasem
0: pa but your mama bring it here now, yeah.
1: Really? Yeah, let's hear 78.30 for you now. I'm almost here from teaching the bench. I'm almost here on Facebook and the video and swing. Yaka said, Yanko Ponko Sunshra almost, I bring a brain and I'm more for you to her. Now, Omuti and Sampa, Ecoso, Ogana, my money, yourself and I. Now, you're in the sun, you're ready to master city market. I get the four will be animal. A yakajit here. You're the four will be a chair will be a. 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
1: se say akwa kusai a o ye
0: wow
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0: that's right
1: ya wish you a happy Father's Day any member who we ask in a show be a happy Father's Day and it's true and responsible for this
0: both for this
1: and go on and go so now on show on remember what do I want be be warm on some I want a baby in your
0: mind oh yes
1: be with to say you right now about my honey but for on console and go on show you show happy Father's Day in advance general manager
0: yes
1: also for your show and I could you and I could you happy Father's Day in advance and then mama mo fi ayina na ye dimenka na ye nya papa no Mr.
0: Rekun
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0: see say honeymoon we dey we
1: oguso Mr. Rekun so yama happy Father's Day in advance and then mama wo jo ayima mo ayina
0: oh yes
1: sports team department wo ina boss man one
0: yes
1: crew mama mo ina happy Father's Day in advance
0: akoda nyame papa
1: happy Father's Day
0: that's right
1: se bia sa kola me say da bere unyanya father on an hour.
0: Hey, Akurenyam,
1: an hour.
0: Or your father pa.
1: Potential father.
0: Or your father pa. Wa bobe mi onu mi esa kra na egun akode nyame no no
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0: yes
1: yes
0: fada pa
1: na ye wi ne sa so mechia eye nana kwabna akwa
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0: okay
1: last 4 years wo koy no mu ye ni pankono o to so miensa
0: okay oh
1: anti afi we dey
0: okay
1: grassroots for you know your margin say feel with there
0: that's right say
1: omode nana kwa bena akwa eba
0: that's right
1: and nti duro wono mo a si ahene na tu ahene fo no mo mpa obi a obetimi abua ma mo party ni motimi a retain mo seat no
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1: yeah
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1: eti nana kwa bena akwa baby a obi a
0: that's right
1: eti ao na bi mi say eh wo nyankopon so so ebebo ama wo tiri mo pon no etimi abem
0: amen
1: Now, for so Mako, Menchia South Constituency. Bab Penina or Honors all pray for chairmanship. Madam, in your bar, a monu jemfua.
0: That's right.
1: A monu jemfua.
0: Monu jemfua.
1: I do the honor, Menchia South for Momma Dinas and with me, you know. Yes, I'm to our Menchia.
0: That's right.
1: Now, Momma Dinas with me, a baby deep partner anymore. Yet here we are.
0: Yes, yes, Joe. So, pa, me so me mao a happy Father's Day in advance
1: because amen, amen,
0: because
1: amen,
0: because amen. Mr. Quartins, oh yeah, perfect father, pa. I say, now, baby girl, bob, so pa, na oh, serious, oh, Mr. Quartins, happy Father, bob, home more day, and you know, ma, happy Father's Day in advance. Now, where you be around your common name, now, me say. Mr. Quartin, about me no be di we me Joe Toss Kakra, emu moon once a man, na me deem come be where I fat a moon when me say a queer for our do a moon or issues Kakra, say the rate or mine go so cram or ba or mine him. Na a moon I tar where queer for a da or moon out of four. Say a back side, say there was a major while you ain't check Kakra. Then I be careful.
1: Me that's be brave. 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Now, we share research a whole door now here at that countries, especially European countries. Now, almost so we power more hold on high esteem, power a queer for. In the idea, very honest, say, what do I want? 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Meanwhile, at the end of the so I ensure that it will be brace. 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
0: Yeah,
1: I'm a etimia de etumpon, I'm a queer forms when you're the etimiaji.
0: Yeah,
1: because queer enough from queer de pa, yeah, dear Sabi, yeah, cuquasi in crassy for ya do cuquasi. Salas, whom me video,
0: yeah, me, whom.
1: Name dopa, yas and cutua.
0: That's right,
1: could be a beer more, yeah, you're in a be pain, banchet, by a rebel, dear in a beer be painting, and him said, you see a day.
0: It's it
1: here. 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
1: 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And one extra day,
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1: Was it all by Jinipan business operating permit? That's just to me, I would have money so betting me, I operate.
0: Okay.
1: Meanwhile, I saw to me now, the amount of now, or no, what you are, can. Obvious so tip, Mancha, baby, or tip one and why I told Sandy man. 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
0: same goose, never worn out, Woojin, who's
1: I Woojin, who's can. Why, brass, any panels, when you scabia,
0: no, Tony free, young,
1: or Tony free. And it's Sandy, my way, or as Zuba by, I can't wash them. Last year you can was them and this year nka ya yua ni mu say ansa kra na nka o mod business operating permit na ebeba no o mo be ta to nsa fre leadership na ya no mat na say na ya bu nko mpo ahwe last year nko ma no mod ye no ensu nsa so aba so ansa na kire nka o mod na idi ya ide
0: aba
1: but ye hu ya say o ma gba wure ma o mo e cha o mo e say obi antua so bi won e wan ko kasa kwa mpo se ko
0: to me nka he
1: by the air can say almost as we a ready for a comfort because the rate at which
2: 8.3
1: FM by the rate at which I would rather Dubai market no man a ready for the
0: season.
1: It's too much.
0: No one thing
3: because you're suffocating in terms of charges, being it business operating permit, being it GRA, being it service charge, air management, Nankasa, I said you would get more the Bogano Brano at the bed in the Cassiaba to a jetty phone. I'm a jetty phone. You
0: are doing training and the idea
3: come off one of mine.
0: Yeah, I said, Moon.
3: And yes, sir, say, body by ye. Say, say, say, say, say, say, say, say, say, say, say, say, say, say, say, say, say, say, say,
0: say, say, say, say, say, say, say, say, say, say, say, say, say, say, say, say, say, say, say, say, say, say,
3: say, say, say, say, say, say, say, say, say, say, say, say, say, say, say, say, say, say, say, say, say, say, say, say, say, say,
2: silver 98.3
3: na ba ko na 1 meter na na ya da so use and nema basa intinu yesre because yesre ya di jawa na ya di aso
0: yeah
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0: a bit take advantage of sudden.
3: Yeah, and then the baby take advantage of BBI, okay. Oh, send can be
0: young or Becker.
3: Silver, only a yard, their own
2: Cassano,
3: dangerous.
0: Yes, yes, and it's here.
3: And your best, sir, Mayo, one any board. 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
0: name. Ah baby ocean yes. 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
3: ani e bi mu aye Nana,
2: Opa, 98.3 FM.
3: No, I'm going to call. Control, you are seeing me so many. What do you say? Yeah, my turn. If you discuss years, in Catro.
0: Yeah.
3: Ebi mwa ye, aye, what was this year? Three shops.
0: Hey.
3: It is uncle for no, and go my dear Ben, Omuko, dear Mamma, and now one and a man almost had to meet me. Because we were in this country, and I catch as a one year. Danger area. What do you say? 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
0: ah e twa ma je to yeah meka Say, we so dear, mean, yes, sure, say. Obi be sorry, akwa, because say, yeah, you market to our quack, or you're sure they are.
3: I'm American.
0: How is this possible?
3: Nana, if you're one of my yet, you know, every crime, because you're
0: Among
3: who you are. You're fine, my pretty guess is 7.3. I dear two woman,
0: hey,
3: say, and near my echo, our honey. Woman in Mumbia, Womomra out, woman in Mubizwa, Womomra out. Nessa, woman in Mubizwa. Omo omo ayo sa de no as a matter of agency omo ko stop omo
0: that's right
3: I no sa de a ye twen na se brebe so na se ye ye hunu emuaye papa bia ma ye be lead omo aka nyaa mo bia so akwa kwa ye no de
0: te enye fe I didn't think you may be quite more so
3: because
0: there should be equity.
3: We'll be any pants, Obi. Saying, you know, you're over here, not as I'm not to you. Now, yes, to us, yeah. Now, you say, young chan, a baby, you're not buying any amay, and you may be more crying. I mean, I yeah. Ask against one more account. One more year, Ghana, fortune, Rubiana.
0: And then insurance, now you insure and key, insure marketing, and key, I hear then the whole lot. Send Uncle Fort to hear my name.
3: Yeah, Nana, what the old pie. 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
3: 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And they should go and stop them. Because you say, Ombaya de Akanina.
0: That's right. Hey! Sir, may or sooner yet Penya or that a unina.
3: Ah. So, you know, may can I say, until ya.
0: Until ya.
3: Yeah, catch them. The air cost war horn. Because. You move no eh nwa
2: silver kakra. 98.3
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0: na Mr. Kwati bibi e di adanse se ya nkrankran na ye na se bi o ma sha se omo ye na bi wo mo mbe ye ni nyina abom bibi e di adanse se ya nkrankran
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0: e jack kakraka we
3: what you are saying because facilities no is under the management and is under the board
0: that's right
3: first nana board anyhow you say board
0: yeah
3: management oh in the one na mass approval no say sani pa miensa no and a store miensa no omo koye
0: omo ye omo ye so aduru ba bi
3: o oh what do I say nya me pa peda ne bra
0: mate
3: na yan fa onko na ko he
0: see
3: is believing na wo sasa bi won
2: pro bi ni e kadi ato ni paswa
3: o bi be hu
0: eh serious o
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0: hey,
3: baby, I'm a baby. Yeah,
0: I know, baby. Yeah, baby,
3: yes, baby, open. And I want to ask against the legitimate people.
2: Yeah, designated baby,
3: I'm almost saying, I'm going to bet you a honomana. I bind now, Samuel, and I bind to say, you or the Yano. Yeah, yes, it was a honomana and cow, copper, and your house and
0: cow, no coto, obey your Diani be our pet, no what, and I
3: say, I'm with the tough one, and Nama, who knew him, and no harm, or where Diana,
0: Yento.
3: Because you're getting an offer.
0: Oh.
3: As you see your board, your management.
0: You're not going to be able to do it.
3: It is our seven or so. You have five for the case, so not yet you are to board name. So, I'm not sure who has them now. Monk can you because I'm sure a better baby
2: silver 98 service charges
3: are more than you will get one is our business operating permits. No, you will lead the traders. You will be and yeah,
0: and you said yes, a behavior no,
3: baby, I'm a cobiana co because when him woman do a busy car, a man a baby, sir. Straw, what do you want to say? When you're a woman, you are blowing on one man that right, no, na ma sha jaya yen hwe ha jeje aduani sisi ba bi mantwe mantwe ba bi e ma nipa ne aduani ya yen to ne nipa na boka
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3: am pen ne se asa se de o pen mo jado do a ye ye nsu ye dey
0: efra
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3: na
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0: we permit you.
3: Scabana won va make your service charge no.
0: 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E say ye nto yi de na.
3: 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Ye kan no. One day e be si. Le si ama wo mon ka se ya mebo wo ma ma ne ye. Because the ye to ti no any pressure. E jodi fo no. Especially Edwin Tom for one of the ba Yasuno. And yes, I'm getting
0: okay. Edwin, the force will win inside the doors on power. Or my am more legitimate areas. On the doors soon. But so honey, a union, I just say.
3: Yeah,
0: yes, I'm getting 12.
3: Shops, I'm a 60. First floor, 30. Second floor, 30.
2: Silver, 98. Edwin,
3: I am more legitimate. Right, I want only bit in your tongue. I know you jump on. But you see, I. Dako pedabra na me ne won fadwanim
0: okay
3: na yen kan second floor honko anuane e wo ho
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3: aye
0: inside ho na nkasa
3: anuane e wo ho
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3: 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Essence of the board.
0: Me ba cho se eh
3: and the presence of the board no.
0: That's right.
3: And next clear mo bi e say the board aba.
0: Ba cho se mpanyimfo ni bi so wo office se wo edwanim. It is so say e bi wo edwanim. Te o mu hu de e kosi.
3: Oh. And na me kan me ni obi afrimo. From board level management.
0: That's right.
3: Wo mo na me no wo e ka say because Ebenezer ya dija wa.
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3: Say wo wason die say wo ye md na I was say the right thing is done in the market now na eh hwan
0: say wo wo da no no because
3: eh wo so wason die as board na say na was say wo hwe say adwuma abo management no eh ye no wo mo ye in the rightful manner na say wo mo ye na say eh hwan ya say ye ka ye be body affair
0: yeah
3: ndi no yesre Among four money, yes, I am away. Now, a jetty phony woo. Cajet yet the fool woo.
0: A yasemo, a yin qua
3: pressa.
0: Oh,
3: pressa. 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
0: A jewel is so, ye politics na ye can't who asem waha. But a news will contribute a lot.
3: Masa
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3: FM. 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
3: 98.3 FM. They can do it.
0: Okay.
3: And you know the enkechi kura. On the last this is the third time we be same
0: same no correct.
3: O man pain born now we be say you know as against some emra aka any mu ya say base ekwa mu bia say the we be say o meeting ya we a. Da bia so o kan bia me say. So o mo ya realness o mbe yen kwa dia o meeting ya.
0: That's right.
3: Underline it. O mo ya realness
0: o mo ya willing en kwa.
3: So mbe yen kwa dia. Meeting
0: within the speculated time now man penny kind
3: within just 5 months ahead of us okay they can do it
0: okay
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0: but you say you cry regional minister so share home ebo regional minister share home but mayor so share home but today the answer of money any or more and come on an ordering it's in crop for a good one who you senka a we are canning in a bit to me aso bo sa
3: seriously seriously nana ni pa to agu kwan we bebe na no it's as a result of the marketing and I'm a kumase I have sabi wo basa sa so ntinka wo matim ya wie ne nka ni pa do na nya mu akonya ka do kwan mu nga
0: ya
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0: so
3: mo ba mo ni enko so maye yesre wo mo pa
0: yo wait and patch or send out see where your last 1 hour with the single jano hona. Mami mbisa we me say the last time me who say children hospital anymore hona maybe na ne down in shoe. A hono say diana moon twin and shoe so toy and send I hono see.
3: And of course

0: but
1: Next week,
0: definitely.
1: We will surely continue. We will see a deeper home come more kakrana. Aha, yeah, fair. And then ball and ask him now, my union. I hear very a yipa.
0: Ask him here.
1: A Uber Remudi and a blaster name Panama match in Uhun, the same performance.
0: Nana, ya bro, ya bro, papa. Wouldn't you say? And then, Nansang made an hour 2 o'clock.
1: Tenas if you be a
0: trans if you're marching now. And the question when they say, you better that young couple was
2: it? Now, Silver 98.3 FM.
0: You're going to bustle. Coach, what you mean? I could do the baby. No, who said the captain? Baby, I never got number. There was where we need him. Say, eh, yeah, Utuadu anka, won't you mean yet?
1: There be, Obermana born,
0: and call my daughter born, if
1: you are Obermana born 19 in a.
0: By any and you are born, you wouldn't clear, say, you and you do have been why they,
1: why am reborn or crowd,
0: because
1: when you
0: need, Nana, Crana, young kind of
1: crap.
0: I won't send you home. Say, your mind be a, and consent, Gosanka or Tibent,
1: yeah, start if
0: you think out if you bent. The two nano born, a war, Lester Horn. What a bench you?
1: What a bench? So
0: I call a team of relegation. And then I such a person, one of the captain.
1: No, I sound so static. What was your match? J Boa, I know I talk from J Boa, I know I talk from.
0: Young kind of crap. Young fan of crap and can't. Debbie, we based on past glories. Oh, one I say.
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0: Can 2008. Former captain, Stephen Appiah, will be pry. Oh, Ghana. Now you bought before can 2008. You bought 4 nation
1: tournament.
0: Tournament to be a master be appear be prime. That time no Fenerbahce. We lose the position. Am I? You bought can 2008. Appear ever started cry as a draw for you. Oh, why am I? Moment in time they say the demon I was so yeah man more. The time we came. Who appear? You're benching my honey boy.
1: Tornado.
0: They are you in a boy.
1: Tonani.
0: So what they are saying? Well, cross and Ghana for the big man can go for crossing as I'm fat.
1: Ah, did him run.
0: They are you, Zanko.
1: Jordan, I am Rina, a Nina Penny.
0: Young kind of crap. And only idea a high pa. Tenually. Say, I kind of crammy, I see a little crap. Jordan, are you supposed to be start from
1: the bench? Exactly. Now, or no, they say lead the attack.
0: Oh, no,
1: now, yeah, why am I not say lead?
0: Why am I rusty?
1: Ah,
0: so here, what you ball cry now? Here, the control, yeah, so be on him
1: now.
0: So, the first, now, is he born a born? Is he running? No, walk, rest up,
1: palace,
0: born, no, born, difference will be by them. Abem. Now, Winim, in the Pabaku, I'm a born a basso nepa, eh, Atizigi.
1: Hey, okay,
0: go to Pan,
1: or Dago.
0: My idea, pa.
1: When
0: you say, and go for no one more year, one man, you say, bear 20 minutes time, they said, they need to stop.
1: Yeah.
0: It won't pilot pressure.
1: Yeah.
0: Long range, I'm more bossed on a mobile in our try, say,
1: we'll be seeing
0: now. Why, idea?
1: Can you say, we'll pray the command of the match the first half in the
0: perfect paper? We'll pray and this way. Hey, me, I mean, yeah. Mi prayer.
2: Eh, appear. Sorry,
0: Benjamin. Sorry, Ben. One of those very idea. She said, "We be keep you pose Nick clean." Now just be behind him yesterday. Emma. One more idea. We here yeah 4 and 5 week rounds as well. Yeah.
1: Ajete
0: ne opoku. Jerome opoku. One more share that more muda in major competition like this. Now we team a hold you almost sad. We almost so I had there. We man bow. We man modern. Then also now you 2 and 3 me here. Let me say Sana yano 2 no. And now
1: you start here now. Sana yano or your rusty.
0: Ah, now say now on Saturday you must see the cry. Let me say your boss can have
1: now.
0: Now we team a bear move. Now Caleb Renchi.
1: Oh,
0: the inform.
1: Inform player papa.
0: Caleb Renchi. Guy no. What about your camera pa?
1: Cowhine.
0: He reminds me of Edgar Davis.
1: Oh, okay.
0: Former.
1: Oh, you used to.
0: Yeah, I know you used to
1: glasses. Wow.
0: Never boss any pa. We be our Edgar Davis be our.
1: Wow.
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0: Potential player.
1: Oh, yes.

0: Yes, my own say Jordan crack and say yeah,
1: we good player papa. Before this match, one guy be a sports presenter or former Munster station back Massey FM
0: okay.
1: Super agent Edi.
0: Okay.
1: Now or cassette sa born and as our boy young friend ye ever match you now you're not born in you he'll be the talk of the town.
0: That's right.
1: And definitely
0: A
1: Bemoso.
0: Or jib boy on through crowd on the con
1: or the ball pa. We born Wobono. And then Kaya won't make it say Isia and as Antoniana.
0: Oh
1: and Kaya we
0: Pablo.
1: Because so I know what Gina 6 won, and Kawini Gina 8 and 1.
0: Perfect.
1: Yes, silly. This idea I hire pa. I say Elijah Usuno. Or you good, dear, but when yet that is a.
0: You made for the problem. Yes.
1: It is Kaya now be a. And I see why you're mad because I know I real. We are the one. We said, and you'll be more sad. Now, dear, back one, I must say, and penning for any coach in Anka, in ye. Niama, Emma, woman, man, start a match.
0: Aye.
1: We will be on the ball, papa.
0: Yeah.
1: But we start again a match.
0: Yeah, the decision is poor.
1: So if you are bar, we are a game changer.
0: Oni is our queen now.
1: Oni is our queen now. Emma, this guy, the friend is saying, Kamadin.
0: Okay.
1: Why don't you also say, if you are bar, but now you are already game no bar, we good, papa.
0: Start here, Enye.
1: We start here.
0: We are poor starters.
1: Omo ya poor status. Sang of what 3 week. Se coach ni hu omo handle we are. Yani ingram no. We are in for a match.
0: So omo we pace in ka second half na as a yehu di na omo be ma omo team be se sand.
1: Serious pa. Pace. Because se ya hwe am manage sang of we are. Na ya am for omo ma me hard in second half na. Na ingram for be high. So hwe
2: Silva 98
1: first match omo boy here.
0: Yezo.
1: A kunumu ayed kakra kra ma omo ohwe nipa omo do mu fra chiri ebe rere ma
0: Rashford
1: Bukayo Saka
0: yeah
1: sankofu we da ha ndi utu antre no bi anti mabi o
0: Rashford buy so be shey go so be shey go
1: one or one half chance ramba be shey ndi they say your nice game no na yenwe hu ye at least we need to get a draw
0: can your attackers and you say your attackers no say your attackers yen kan wa sim ye ye hwe how I drew baby coaching be yi semenyo de ne be she e be lead attack no de Jordan koto so later was switching ba hwe Brandon Thomas Asante Jordan ena guy Calibian chi omo partnership e di go yi by your attack no hu ne say say ni
1: nice point unim Thomas Asante no he is the proper number 10.
0: That's right.
1: Ne 10 na se no en se no kwa.
0: Yeah.
2: Na bo na na se bia bia bo no.
0: That's right.
1: Enti wanu no say I'm me hwe say your next match no.
0: We be starting.
1: Coach no en starting no.
0: Okay.
1: Because chance a we ba we create here no. Na ye lack sa dem no. First half ye enti nya create sa.
0: Debi.
1: Ana even ball na wo nya ye na we be cross wo ye ma ye enti ni ball ye. Say me am in ya Jordan you anko no wa bo bo say no
0: first half o nyinya bo bi anko we say o bo tumu mo na
1: and only problem I am na dia me ne wo no
0: na ina ki na mbo ina say me nyu tumi kasa
1: ah ye pray as
0: Jordan there oh
1: they don't pray as a team but we hear sa ye ten ya Thomas Asante we ye team prayer
0: yeah
1: o mo bo ne mane ho and sa prayers no na ba bi ya duru ye hia enti no ya attack ne de me feel say Thomas Asante no should start
0: inaki swear
1: inaki dey say one man
0: na
1: one man that to say
2: we just started the NBA na wo ma FM
1: nyama fatawo atnase no ma kamadi so atnase thank of what train
0: no
1: ma wo atnase na bia omo inaki wo rings backo Jordan Morris na wo ma friend say
0: Semenyo
1: in lead attack
0: okay.
1: Because what's the idea? Semenyo, coach, you know, and said, who you see? Baby, yeah, yeah, yeah, bono.
0: Yeah, yeah, yeah.
1: But, won't you mean, can? So, when ya, baby, I don't know where you will be at. What, sir, what here? From Bemoff, our bar man sitting in Arno. Oh, oh, oh, oh, oh, oh, oh, oh, oh, oh, oh, oh, oh, oh, oh, oh, oh, oh, oh, oh, oh, oh, oh, oh, oh, oh, oh, oh, oh, oh, oh, oh, oh, oh, oh, oh, oh, oh, oh, oh, oh, oh, oh, oh, oh, oh, oh, oh, oh, oh, oh, oh, oh, oh, oh, oh, oh, oh, oh, oh, oh, oh, oh, oh, oh, oh, oh, oh, oh, oh, oh, oh, oh, oh, oh, oh, oh, oh, oh, oh, oh, oh, oh, oh, oh, oh, oh, oh, oh, oh, oh, oh, oh, oh, oh, oh, oh, oh, oh, oh, oh, oh, oh, oh, oh, oh, oh, oh, oh, oh, oh, oh, oh, oh, oh, oh, oh, oh, oh, oh, oh, oh, oh, oh, oh, oh, oh, oh, oh,
0: ono so se menye so nye selfish
1: wonye selfish in time make us we here obije say Thomas
0: Asante yes
1: in time be and he will create
0: yes,
1: the space
0: yes yes yes
1: perfect now on what I want the ball ne ko o speed we no twen o short it is wonye obi a otimi be ball ni man straight down we say no obi be bo
0: ba
1: and as an kai wo proper number 6 sir
0: yeah jam 15 for number
1: na na nka ba ma ilenchi na ba
0: nanim
1: aba 8 wo it is anytime be a no
0: you be distributing in yeah eh say first half ni say bra na eh jo eh semenyo nya ball na we say create your first eh yeah nya semenyo che ball na your quality player je ball a o mpeja o ye ya o pass ball na otu say a dangerous pass na wa man
1: sa
0: semenyo you good player pa say your star boy ya no
1: eh ti no good pa your next match no dey as I say empenifo e ma o ma ani ehwe ho na o mo ehwe na you press ni bi won ma omo ma omo started from bench na won mo so a won be born won mo kan chere won dey shouldn't be selfish there be your wa na say me mo born na pass na there be obi na na won say because after all the he honest say be say you say ba yen nka yan sha nka gana so no guje by yourself first match ni
2: o so bia 8.3
0: am I too many call high
1: ya won say impo ye nya one draw cry ya dey
0: you
1: qualify ah you bet me accord round 16 and I say round 32
0: two per
1: strong and as I say one more ehwe ho na afi minim say say na tisi give pray there I asare na beda
0: maybe so anu abro
1: maybe ana wa ba because I'm said anu ne knock no ne be gina examinations on be afa ho ada say long term or yeah, and I say yes, short term.
0: Now, you see who is Benjamin Asare, the way Tizigi prior unexpectedly, there was so bem the first time look up play your kind of over work up now, over that work and now share. Ne, you know, who is saying
1: Asare, he have seen it all, although now or ball our butchery, and now on Quad International Tournament to be other, but we're capable,
0: you're capable.
1: And now we're competent.
2: Silver. Adia na oye no wodi no wodi adia no
1: dey. Yeah. So what you are saying? Okay. Danan Saturday na see no. It reminds me of 2006. Richard Kinsler and
0: Samia J.
1: Richard Kinsler proper.
0: Right here Oma.
1: I'm Samia J sorry I your warm up we are bibia. Na ko ya.
0: Mezala.
1: Because when we say akwana o tinet ni so
0: ya
1: na man be da one day kwa
0: yeah.
1: No what you know
0: true to am akwan
1: in the way say kwa no na tin kisa we
0: so we are on chair pa
1: first one no when you can pray
0: am
1: I we so le be we map
0: am
1: o sa ko die ana we sign e kwat na say and actually we sign top from me ana no so sign
0: so sorry
1: akaka kere we na ya ba first half ya ba first half because on one who say akwana o tinet actually no so ja man be da one
0: on what you say, you wounded lion, no, open opportunity, no, you know.
1: What you say?
0: Ah, open your
1: mouth. Asare, we're capable.
2: 98.3 FM.
1: Why Asare, the defensive organization is very good.
0: Okasa, yes. You are more.
1: Say, what's the dinner? Or the poor, my, I have a number of balls, Abanus. As compared to, say, Aida, you more.
0: At Tizigi.
1: Yes. Sanama, I'm going to go one way. So, we a good keeper. Now, I say, organize it with defense always. We say, on this, we say, second half, no, confident me, I'm a bobo.
0: There be a man, so sir.
1: You put me on the first half, one more.
0: A buyer, a crane defenders, no credit, who no milk left. But first half, in the Atizigin Kuan,
1: now it was Panama against Atizigin.
0: First half, in the easy.
1: Now, we are man, never sure. 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
0: First half me dey na no dey.
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1: Yetimi ayye ye nyo ma ye kakra bia. 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Ye betimi anya draw. Say
0: ye bomb pa ye
1: na. A top game.
0: A top game. Top game.
1: Hurricane afa na boot na kura. And on also no woman half chance grandpa.
0: Show.
1: You can rise moon we are who
0: Bellingham she go Bellingham said I see in your form.
1: What you say?
0: Rashford
1: she. Morgan Rogers grandpa to the
0: Yes, yes, yes.
1: they have a team
0: Tuesday there.
1: Is at least them try say you betimi anya draw. Anya draw. 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Ene
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1: Say ye man in penny for one money abria. Sports on quiet me yet ye man ye.
0: Pa.
1: Sports on.
0: Sports on quiet.
1: Sports on quiet me yet Ghana ye. Because sports no, you would different compositions. Football no, I have soccer. Soccer no crowd require your full sour.
0: Yeah,
1: were indoor games.
0: Yeah,
1: they were different.
0: That's right.
1: Suck out.
0: True.
1: Ghana Hanumuna. Yes, I didn't mean it. Abba athletics. Yaba hockey. Rugby. Basketball. Tennis. What you say? In Tinka, what you say? Nana. So, dear, I buy be a ban and yabber. I a person is a gabby with the bay. I don't care. Yes, okay. May I dear back when I buy a yard? Many are your sports fan now. What creating? No? Because now you need sports fan. The establishment of sports fan.
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1: This current administration, I am. I'm born a basketball. Okay. Now, your best say, sports fan. No? Omoma is so mran faso.
0: That's
1: right. Mran faso na mran. Ibina me ba beken. You have 16 regions across the country. At least. One region beyond, yenya one stadium ayakata so.
0: Okay.
1: Ah, sa stadium wano. Yetimi aye indoor games ni biyo.
0: Okay. African games ya omo beye ye. So omo si omo insi omo stadium ye.
1: Bottom man
0: ah.
1: Ute maybe pese.
0: Okay.
1: Across the region ni na yenya biya wa region biya.
0: Bako. Okay.
1: Eti nka yenya bi wo ha. Sa facility na ano. Na betimi a provide niam abae for. One. Ye betimi abo boxing wo ho. Ezu oto wa yebo. Na wo shim. Ubi amu tieni pa.
0: Ni tie pa.
1: Ye betimi san dia abo basketball.
2: Ye betimi dia abo boxing. Basketball.
0: Volley.
1: Tennis.
0: Yeah.
1: Eti one facility no. E betimi a amae niam abae 5 or 6. Na ye hwe se. Region bi a mu no. You bet me a pet school for a more was signed to a co in just with your way. Add that discipline is Nina on back we be our own. Tiny bear 5-10 years time. Now, for your about regional league.
0: Okay, regional league.
1: Yes, said the air about Ghana league. It in basketball for a bona half a region for and that way say. League dia na kuma se fo ebono na ebono fo abese na kwa kra na we ko western na ye dia bon national league ye manwie no na ye nya property ma ebe gina oman
0: na name
1: for Olympics game
0: all over the regions na ye nya top it is here were 16 regions
2: so what is
0: here ye nya 2-2 kra or 3-3 say
1: at the same time ye be san nya basketball for I be a national. At the same time, you be your boxers. You be your about
0: tennis, no?
1: Tennis.
0: That's right. Worry. Yeah.
1: Now you have employment and be crazy.
0: Yeah.
1: And your best sports fan now, I buy that. Omoma money if you where Kwame, the Minister of Sports and Recreation. Ura Kofi Idi Adams. Omoma money cost any money so. Na ebe timi a boy pa because eh come here say aban na drink na wo meye market they say no e gan be brebe this will be a e di bia why na da koto why there there should be some alternative ah no so be timi a you be avert and na wonim say na man yan so ya e ma tourist ba ukuro mo mo
0: yeah
1: because obi e ba be scout scout for talent
0: yeah
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0: African Cup of Nations. Kenya, Segana, ye lucky yenya ni hosting. I send kaya stadium so. Ninyana ba ye boy ye ma yenya stadium singing. Tino, sports so there a very important
1: facility bi san you see Ghana for adwene aban ade ye de ensan no ye mfama private public partnership PPP
0: no mo mo handle
1: wo mo handle tie ni pa mo ya da facilities wo ho a wo betumi akọ so person wo ye program bi kura wo a wo betumi akọ akoye no wo ye ye wo ye wedding na bi bi sa wo ti ase mo ye conference wo ase se a wo betumi di ama han restaurants hotels ani ade ase se no ya hwe no so employment
0: bi bi
1: say wo region bi aye nya sa na na ba across the region ya hwe employment a
0: true ba
1: Into no yes, sir. Sir, sir, sports fan, yeah,
2: about 8.3 FM. What
1: in your ba? Eddie was here, I owe you, what about you? Why, yeah, dear, Yanko Pons, Sano. Name mum, Oma Sum Ramfas, and was only be, and then a Tianama, yeah, can was him. Because sports, no, ye need ye to the pa. So, yeah, yeah, yeah, yeah, yeah, yeah. Anka, work around, anka, yes, simple. Tim, sir, a ye Premier League. Teams no and ko mo abeto ti sa yin nyina bi ko kwa bro tira man you for omo won basketball team omo eternal team ho omo wo bibia e ma team ho omo all the disciplines nyina bi and that man you e dino sa ne man bi sa system ni bi na wo say ye hwe ne ye de ye de bi ba e ma Ghana so team ye de etu mpon
0: yeah
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2: ye fa bi 98.3
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2: silver 98.3 ye ni standard FM. 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
0: e ko from 2
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0: 22 kata
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0: ba cho ye nyen ye fence ye
1: nana Ansam no eso.
0: Ansam no eso. Me.
1: You dey chira.
0: Yeah, be kasa. Nice pa so in sports dey say ja obi any je ho ntina ha. Very nice, fam. But your main your birthday, Kakene, say you to me, ma.
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0: Say you to me and transmit it on Facebook. And younger KA or ho, say charity more so or not. I think say just a me yenis ah. Nah, aha. It's you know, it's an it. Okay, in a yesterday, happy Father's Day in advance and so ma. Our fathers. Yes. Happy birthday to Chairman Bernard Owusu. Happy Father's Day. Happy Father's Day to Chairman Bernard Owusu. May the Lord bless him with long life, prosperity, and happiness. Happy Father's Day to Chairman Bernard Owusu. If he betrays or say ho, ena Eddie Weya Bantino. Happy Father's Day to you, Chairman. Anyway, the may birthdays ne dozen, but mean to me, I'm fan too. We need to carry ya new way. We need to say MCR. So me the mama so I'm able to me aye na menya. You need to the
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1: Hey, Papa no.
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1: Auntie Julie no.
0: Now no ne wedding no. We say eba newspapers mu yina o.
1: Oh,
0: Kabna Rekun.
1: I did I am a Yana say no bad page where you see I now now I are on interview.
0: Yes.
1: But the Empire Water.
0: Yes, BBI.
1: And I can say I yeah when I yet me yama.
0: Oh yes.
1: And Benese say.
0: Oh yes.
1: Sabi
0: o.
1: Sa watch uncle ja. Then woman ko.
0: That's right.
1: And you know. Yeah, ubiya so so went to me uncle.
0: Ah, I'm ready to say ko.
1: A program no
0: panel.
1: Ah, Mr. Reckon.
0: Yes.
1: Now Wabo Modern Friend. I said BB Atre.
0: Yes.
1: Ah, sans seven Benese. I born in Takra and a man and Takra Bonnie and Cafe and Quatrequa.
0: Yeah.
1: Ah, and you know. The mom didn't say you beat me a friend now. Ya wish you know. Now if you're 24.
0: Yeah.
1: Yamana Kwaba. Na yet me. I can't be at the channel.
0: Say, a wedding, and a name, and so name a naming ceremony.
1: Oh, nice.
0: Oh, boy, Juma, with them, no boy, Juma, so where
1: you are
0: Papa no.
1: Any, your buyers, Yamana Quaba,
0: Quaba,
1: Waba, and Tennessee.
0: I say, I bet you,
1: oh, nice.
0: Happy birthday to Mr. Gideon Anapreku, CEO of Kia Preku Aluminium Works, Ebuaka. Kubiasi, from your lovely wife and from Mr. Rekun of Silver FM Kumasi T. CEO Nan Kasa and Kasa Kea Preku Aluminium Works. CEO Nan Kasa and Kasa and Kasa. Any dinner birthday and Papa Yamin Shao Pana Uncle Swa Mao and Quatin and Hording Womb. Now, Umpeja with Juma Norman Fiadum Quadum, aha, or Yenna Quabnario Kuni Wadofu Nina, so almost in Uncle Poncha. At the mouth, and now we do birthday. Happy birthday to you, Mr. K. Apreku. See you.
1: Yes.
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0: Amen. Amen. Shira sumano. Happy birthday to Gloria Opon of Atrimamim from your fathers, Mr. Kwabna Rekun of Silver FM, Mr. Kennedy Opon, and your mother, Mami Ama, and your entire siblings. Happy birthday, Gloria upon ya min shrao, oh, atrimami. Ti, oh, papa mo do son pa, ti, papa no ka hon. 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Happy birthday to Nana Jim, Are Abebio. 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
1: Nana, Yango Ponsra, Ovem Philippine Count,
0: me,
1: Norma, what day,
0: me,
1: what day.
0: Yes, T. Ohenenana, Ofori, Ohenenana, Oforia, Debi, Diakun, Eye, Tuasa, Sana, Hene, Onona, Ede, birthday, wish,
1: a bye,
0: and nice. Happy, Nana, Timqua, happy birthday, Nana, I mean, Cosmin Shaw, Minya, we so, Happy, wonderful birthday to Socrates. May the Almighty God bless you so much. So, today is your birthday, may I very sure say, Socrates will do birthday and message with Shadisco and the mommy. Indeed, there is a wonderful birthday message from Shadrach to Socrates. Enjoy the rest of today. Yamin Sharp and Uncle Swambo, by now, Umbie Wajin. Na another birthday, SO Kodiama, the international woman. That's right,
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0: woman
2: FM.
0: Birthday. So, happy birthday to international woman. This message is from your entire family. Yamin Sharp and Onyawa Kumaswadi in our family. Birthday send them my name on no videos no na meant to me any in tea with them more mutie you know now we're going to say and transmit live internet by me sad start watching patch or bb or what now yeah sorry na
1: yo nana with it yeah sorry no match ya madam amunu jemfua
0: okay
1: I'll pray for Mensia South constituency chairman Madam Amunu, Nankopon Onshira pa ene wajuma pa na wajum pa wo adema NDC awo Menchia South. Na friends mama aye nana kwabena akwa incoming deputy organizer Ashanti Region Hopeful.
0: That's right.
1: Mama and happy Father's Day. 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
1: Right. 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
0: Regional Minister Cry. 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
1: 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Happy Father's Day happy in Father's advance. Ura, Dr. Frank Amwakwe.
0: That's right.
1: And then Ura, Richard Ufori Agmanwodi. Ya mamu nyina happy Father's Day. And now Ura Bentronic board member board news so. Ya mamu happy Father's Day in advance. 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
1: 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Amuzu garlic BTS is good for stroke patient. Obi enya stroke. 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
0: So happy birthday to International Woman. 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

0: charity the other two should be a mayor wife me order to so I then mind. 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Chairman Bernard Owusu. Beatrice Osei
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0: Wish we Ede Abba. 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Happy Father's Day to you, Chairman Bernard Owusu. A special wish from Beatrice Owusu. Enjoy the rest of today. 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

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Happy birthday. See you, KR Preco Aluminium. Enjoy the rest of it.

So my last birthday message, I made the best story. And so in ye. This is a special birthday. Echo Ediama Gloria Opon of Achimamin. It's Gloria Opon. Happy, happy, happy birthday. This message is from your fathers, O Papa Momo Dawson, Mr. Kwabnare Okon Papano or Silver FM, Mr. Kennedy Okon, and your mother, Mami Ama, as well as your entire siblings. Happy birthday. And then Friday, 19 June 2026. And yeah, happy, happy birthday to you, Gloria Okon of Achima Imim, from your father's Mr. Fabrano Okon, Mr. Kennedy Okon, and your mother, Mami Ama, as well as your entire siblings. Enjoy the rest of today. For Edamase, engineer the Prentubrekasi Ebono Air.

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0: panel, which will serve as the pillars in the next phase of this event. The first is a global panel on reparatory justice, rising heads of states and government, eminent leaders and public figures who will provide strategic guidance to advance international dialogue and cooperation on reparatory justice. The second is an expert panel on the restitution of cultural artifacts, which will support efforts to facilitate the return of all cultural properties, archives, sacred objects and historical treasures to their rightful communities and countries. And the third is a global legal panel on reparatory justice, which will bring together distinguished jurists and legal scholars to explore legal pathways, deepen legal understanding, and develop approaches that are consistent with international law, human dignity, and justice.
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2: 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nani
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4: Today, Mr. Speaker, 312,448 students have been assessed under the new fee stress at a total cost of 888,831,000. Mr. Speaker, this is what we have done to support young people desirous of accessing tertiary education. Our policy remains access, relevance, and quality.
5: There is no outstanding obligation in respect of new fee stress 2024-2025-2025-2026. The Honorable Minister for Finance has made releases adequately to the Student Loan Trust, which is executing the no fee stress and the free tertiary education for persons with disability.
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6: 15 June 2026, we, the 6 students in Loughborough, embark on the fruit, but actually 4 of us were able to buy the fruit as well, because after we have engaged the authorities of the scholarship secretariat and there was no resolution, we decided to protest. So we went there, we started at 12 p.m. though the protest was scheduled to start 10 a.m. but we were coming from far away, so we went there 12 a.m. 12 p.m. rather, sorry. We started, it was a peaceful demonstration, like it was, wasn't a process. So we stood there for about 4 hours, and the following part is that none of the authorities at the Ghana High Commission in London gave us officially. We stood there. So two of my colleagues decided to go inside, though initially I advised them to stay because we were expecting that the Ghana High Commission, our head of Chancellor, come to engage us so that if we have a petition, we can send it to back. Nothing like that. So two of my colleagues insisted to go inside the Ghana High Commission. They followed all the protocols there and they were led to the meeting. Though what happened the next minute was Her Excellency Sarah Rita Benson and one Bridget Bonny at the Ghana High Commission came down from their office. They started verbal abuse on my colleagues, that using words like "pakiapo," you know what that word means, useless people. And David Bonny even said, we don't deserve taxpayers' money. Meanwhile, we were awarded the scholarship to come and study here. David Bonny also went ahead to say if she was in the position of the Ghana High Commissioner, she would have removed our names or the people who went inside their names from them. And you see, the scholarship is not that they were sharing. That's one thing we want them to do. It was awarded based on academic merit. You see, so if you are saying, if you are in the merit of the High Commissioner, you take our names from them. I think that's not good. That wasn't the exception we were looking at to receive. Unfortunately, we were engaged that even we came back to Loughborough, I personally know I sent an update of the whole footage and the resulting incident of assault to the head of education and recruitment and that at the Ghana High Commission. As of now I'm speaking with you, they have not reverted. Yes. So no one has responded to us. Our colleague who was assaulted, Abuna Fusia is at the hospital now, and also we are booked for mental health support because she is traumatized. One thing that happened to Bridget Bonny and other members, they forced her because the argument there was getting so aggressive and the verbal abuse we were getting aggressive. So the colleague, which is Abuna Jesse, decided to pull out her phone to record the incident. So Bridget Bonny and other members who we are yet to establish their names simply forced Abuna Jesse to take phone and deleted all by her report is including interviews with
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7: Assemblyman, district assembly official, you are supposed to go for our market. But I realize that in many cases, districts are not really needed for our market. There are existing markets already, which are not being underutilized. So I was asking the health minister whether he will make a case that in the situations where you don't need this for our market, can we invest money in other areas, which will certainly improve the provision of healthcare infrastructure, like the Agenda 111.
2: Francis Asenso Boache, a ranking member committee a wonom ehye enkronkron ni nkrase impuntu so mrahye bedwani sade ma bantema adehye ne nka ena yete ye no
3: na ifron na yenkosi kase mu kakra
2: ye rasen so boache amana no aso a osan edi nsem bi etudwa a woka ani seyi
7: In the 8 years of the Akufo-Addo administration, the government committed 400 million towards flood control program. Many of these interventions were about improving the capacity drainage infrastructure. I'm urging this government to continue on that path. This is necessary. But the critical part has to do with regulatory measures and strictly adhering to settlement planning. Assemblies are approving them on waterway, and you all know the effect of that. Sometimes you wait for the building to be finished. Who are living in them? But some politicians, and they need to go and demolish them. We have to demolish them if it's necessary. But we should not wait for structures to complete and people are living there. That's when we demolish these structures.
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1: beje wo so nani kun ho
0: nani kun ho. He has called us into a fellowship.
1: Jesus.
0: A fellowship that is not of man. A fellowship and you will be necessary. Your mommy be and your papa be. Bible say na judu obi a ochi no no. Wona wa chi Christo Yesu di na di no. Wa ma unto me. Se wonye onyame ba. Baba, anyumre we came to present to you Christ.
1: Jesus.
0: Sir, Yesu na wa chi na di a wa fra wo no. Onu wa se wa se. No do be call we papa.
3: Amen.
0: Bible said the end of the word is better than the beginning thereof.
2: Eti ufiti
0: asenu ntle wa wiye. Mama, ebi obama bu anyumre yi. You are battling with sickness. Ebia, you are battling with poverty or hardship. Ebia, you may only be diakon. Na adie no ani ni diakon. E yes, ni huwa detail. E yes, wa kawa se. E yes, wa kawa to them. And you may mabun joy him.
3: Amen.
0: The only thing you need, and you may say, connect yourself back to Christ.
3: Yes.
0: For the fellowship to start.
3: Amen.
0: Oh, hear your uncle Fano. Mama, get into where ya, sir. Wouldn't he be near your uncle Fa? A bayer ding, sir, obey me a conning chain. A bayer ding. Last week, Nami Wakra, never be a choir, no, one musician, great one, the ref in he came there. No, be a conning chain. No, be a conning chain, only be an only ding come on. Obey, you know, I mean, chain, you intimate ning come on. Because I uncle Fa be
1: anywhere.
0: Minim no. I told the Bia, we are, because I know, or young, she said. Minimum into a big ram and chain, you didn't come on to no man in
2: your point.
0: But me, Jiddy, yes, sir. One on any way, Uncle Fano. They were hugging and talking. They were sharing pleasantries. I didn't like a free, sir. Omo, I Uncle Fa. And you may, I Uncle Fa, Ben, only Christo, yes, war. Mama, a dear Kitahuna, only Christo, yes, war. And I knew in Yami war. Now, I saw tears, yes, sir. We have been called.
3: Amen.
0: We have been called.
1: Amen.
0: We have been called.
1: Amen.
0: And you may be a wobby out here and cabia. So, what in Christ, sir? You have first acquaintance, sir, Brabadi.
3: Yes.
0: Amen. Now, your son of it.
1: Yes.
0: We have experienced him. Your son of it.
3: Amen.
0: There be a metacas at Confanoti, 1994-95. I was there near Declare Semu. But, Namia, you know why, Uncle Fenty, I'm still alive.
1: Amen.
0: And I thank God for my life, sir. Empo Christo Yesu adanse die ba ko ni se o agye mi afro wo mpa so. I was there for barely 2 months.
2: Mi
0: nyane ye no ana me sorry ye mi sure how to walk again. Se menante sa akwada. And now I can walk and I can run. Onyame a wan kumi no ya die bia da so anwumrei ya die ni da so bra wo se enku.
3: Amen.
0: Die bia wo mu no the Lord is going to bring you out.
3: Amen.
0: Mi nyina ni se respond to the call.
3: Yeah.
0: Ninyinani said, get closer to the fellowship. For we have been called into fellowship. We have been called into fellowship.
3: Amen.
0: Number 3, unto his son Jesus Christ, that we may know him. We may know him.
1: May know him.
0: Mama, and as soon as you answer, Nipan, who said a name in drag?
3: Yes.
0: Oh, who said a name?
3: Yes, yes.
0: Nankawo tuhuni yesupa. Ankawo tena sina uhuni ni ya. Anka hunu send your city ya. Anka hunu say oya ya resafoa. Anka hunu say onyane awufoa. Anka hunu say omamobrofo o ma wonso. Anka hunu say ofo bi from futrom. No the next ma pa ma gaso. 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
1: Yes, Lord.
0: And then you ready your hand, sir. Get closer.
1: Jesus.
0: Come closer.
1: Jesus.
0: Come to Jesus. Let the fellowship with you and him, the relationship be stronger. Let the partnership, we are co-partnership with heaven. Mama, and that's what he said, we are co-partnership with heaven. Or so, send your office of all my

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1: that's right
3: o won call full bia o mo sufre na wotie o won call full bia edru emergency a
1: that's right
3: e moje bi kasama won
1: that's right
3: papa and the mad nanso em say yen de e was just one mediator
1: that's right
3: wo wo bia na yo ye won tenjina for bakope and to court now call an o lawyer only lawyer and the accused who obi ntimi defend o case ma
1: that's right
3: but they watch Jesus Christ adie no ah e wo sunsun mu se oni hompo na se wo kasa Jesus Christ ye ntam jina fo obi ti abrochire na se lawyer o Ghana o high court wa all dear some the man and the o Ghana ha ye wo wi wo ya se na so edu sunsun mu a ye wo papa bi e for Jesus Christ onu na wo ja se ntam jina fo ah e can be my
1: God
3: on the old defending
1: yes,
3: on the air presenting a case before the great throne
1: yes,
3: and now enumerate your number be akodro one accuse you one accuse you bible say obe bi ye funsu a na ye unpardonable upade nye ye
1: nye
3: ana yesu akodro ana we see interest ana ochetwe ana we say me ye ntem jina fo e de masa e we o mbra na dinu de na so adwa to ale Why only a money that Fabobo? Abusia for no quest someone to say. Say yes to Christ or bear on Tamujina for
1: Jesus.
3: Ha! And found the case institute.
1: That's right.
3: Which we are, dear. Papa. And to dear here and say, I uncle found the leader to the mediator.
1: Amen.
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0: Abusia for Anche, Babo, Yababo, Yamen Pai. We are going to spend time before. God tonight. I won't pay boom. And the Ayankofano. Ayankofano. Ayankofano na mano no credino.
3: About the agent say, oh, say, a bit of because on that we call out. my uncle Jan and Uncle B. Almost my bones, he asked it. But I do have your only choice.
0: No.
3: Want to make a demand? So, if you ever knew was him, but so for us and us all boom, Udua, a wooden commoner, and by that, then sell what they want no betune. If you sell wood, it wouldn't need pan in the eye, Uncle Fow. Sometimes I wouldn't go to my excuse could never be. But so shall new pan in the why, Uncle Fa. Utim again. O cradle be crown power with him, booby. And until send your papa air cancer and a
2: silver. No, so what friend you FM
3: by Uncle Fum. A divine call.
0: That is it.
3: A your fro.
0: That's right.
3: A son, I ya call no, yes, I'm a call them a cobio. And ya quiet doors or cobby, I ya some more. Ya fro. And just send me son to say, ya fro, Biana. Papa, women make car, send me a yes to cry. I say, Obina Tony Procacraca.
0: That's right.
3: Friend Obiango.
0: That's right.
3: And I feel say, Monfanta and Comobiabra.
0: That's right.
3: And Obia Bure will be. Say, Obi Quan was at it. And Obuza say, Away. Uber will say,
0: Oh, fine, Ura.
3: Ura. And I won't say, Your Fosia at a navy. And to which one saw them one day. But the Bene Christo Yesu. A beer will to Mook or Sunday school.
0: My God.
3: A dear end who be brave way a generation, say. Bra best ram me asoye.
0: My God.
3: O buy your best ram ni pana peno. Worship on the niche, of course, O Pasa. And your poor music, good music,
2: man. And all side.
3: And now suffer very arrogant. Suffer dresses, suit in the perfume. And all doors suffer. And all cars.
0: That's right.
3: And to unconfess it. And to Christo soon young woyen to mow. Ye fray.
0: My God.
3: Your friend. And to say, our friend, dear, ha, or best seven, or now a friend, or you want to, now no, you want to also, or show in the minimum. And you may, I say, beside, I say, yes,
0: Afrowana,
2: only 98.3 FM.
3: Only with you know, obi, yeah, boy, dear, I see, I bought Papa Gabriel, dear, hey, what did you know? Is it for only Papa Gabriel? Wait, Papa Gabriel, and he said, oh, but you're now on the way. Oh, no, yeah, Uncle Fabio. Oh, Buzan, what to say, yeah, we'll see new clients so
0: no, couldn't
3: be. If you want to watch your sicker, but to the near Uncle Fa. And I will be number, not just our own Uncle Fa.
0: That's right.
3: Never, never, oh, I'm a number, that be, but never the man, but you know, Uncle Fa.
0: That's right.
3: What do you say? And I'm not in Mantemu. Oh, neighbor, you're queer, baby. Oh, be tinkering, me know, and I say a war. But me, Nini Pano, why can't why Uncle Fam more than? Why, me know, William neighbor. And there's a difference between so people fellowship with somebody. Now you're neighbor. You can be my neighbor.
0: My God.
3: But you're not my friend.
0: My God. Amen.
3: Amen.
0: Powerful. Yeah, the Winyamia City, a vampire, and check. Now, I never call so tears, and I say,
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0: Number two, you have been called into a fellowship. Now, and yet, Nipa fellowship. Number three, a fellowship with Jesus Christ. And into a numeric and tenure doing your meas and berry in your bomb pile. I dare compass or tears, and is a brand apostle Casana or can't a one hour in your mea fro on where you want. Now, when your mea show and union. And into any das one, yet the moment you bring is a sir, and you may say, I am confounding your cassia, manning your cassia.
3: Amen.
0: Afi di enti a uba Kristo Yesu muno di empeso ti asiye ni se yawa yonko fa yesi efre bi abinti before pleasure ti asiye se Christ iniwa pleasure no eniho eniho oh ye mbebre na apostle can we go to church for something but the ordema uno how are you connected
3: apem chano lady bi ni ebon pae manu nyaka ebon pae ni kan se before abawale no
0: that's right.
3: And
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3: Lady, be by ya. Only within the TV. You want to talk about something, mommy? I say get check as I come again your cause be well. The testimony, testimony. But ye pay Jesus Christ and ye can be a ubenyenti. And to our master do Jesus. But who say we buy Jesus on chair? Obenya ka no answer the yen who are being soba. On also but to ultimately could catch them. Sir, as soon as you buy,
0: on
3: your car,
0: and check cry,
3: and check cry. And as soon as you look at and say, Mammy, now get a check cast over her. Now car cast and cover and get some numb foam. I'm catching a movie. I'm catching
0: a movie.
3: That's right.
0: That's
3: right. That's right. That's right. So my car was na so buy and check out na ka bank e check and ka kan ke nke ka park wa adin da make sir if we say
2: we mention Jesus Christ
3: o fi say obi nsaka en to so saka
1: nsaka
3: but Jesus Christ on follow no is more than car
0: my god
3: Jesus Christ on follow no is more than what
0: my god
3: obi tin customer kwa sorry sir na ya bomb pie and na we back there be akoma be na o di pay Jesus Christ ha, I will say, or say, no, catch on, say, they weren't even on them. Now I knew Mujano on Fatame. But I was not for a sea for you, I said, hey, I'm quite with pa, or catch a clean bazara. Now Bible saw Mujano ho, at Thomas in Tidia.
1: Pa,
3: I didn't. Pa, no one of them, don't baby deep pa, no, no, and not them, dear, to Christ to a
1: cheat.
3: Oh, yeah, among the multitude. And now so the disciple.
0: My God.
3: And then you read. Papa say, have fellowship with Jesus Christ. And your problem will be solved.
0: Amen. Oh, your
2: still 8.3

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0: Mr. Peter, Manabel, a bianya, you see, who be see, my dear Chiswa, and say, What's over the dear Felicity? You would be da. See, O can I mean you? So if it were who they make a pity, Yana Bancom. Hey, still, Yahia, so over tennis, Kakra, and Yashikakra, Omani Yashikakra, or one of those, at the said, you know, Dino and Rano. Okay, well, Sabbath, and Sisa, you would be da. Yanum Yanum for the boy, yeah, bo, not Tinsu say, Pacha. But Manabel, fast food, and B, and Juan, and no, Edian, I won't come, won't be here. A papa, young come for at the form of the form, and I am pre, so, young pre, you still say, Bella, and B, me allow Kramanima, and B, and Juan, a papa fee, dear, and one, and B, and two, who would be one who did you? And that's all how.
1: You did it yourself. Sunday only say me that say. Now on the field of play, body call my friend say USFA Australia for the break. Slice me a moto to turn on. Or what to slide is ah. The teacher was here and be number. What's up for an air or for Marco? I love it to me kind of quiet. The team go to be carnival. Now, Yafa, Jacob from our Jimmy so on the full of play, Bonica, or my friend is there, USFA, Bonica, I am Richards, or more Adam Pilde, and Swati Honor, or more half of Australia. They are taking the total dominance in the game. Bonica, the left hand side, or Pierre Monica, and Swati Nama, Western McKinney, now a dribble back 1-2, or what you want to set to the finish him. Bonica, Swati, you are thrashing, Bonica, throwing here, two, and Swati, you are here. My friend say USFA, you bought 36 minutes of action. USA Sabaco, Sansun Australia Sweet TV Shabby. See, and Equadia, Australia, Omo and Sumit to be a qualifier straight away. No man's got to be a run with a run of 32. The first encounter, World Cup, you're witnessing, and you're 48 countries. You bought 27 matches, where you came out 28 in action. na yankwa

0: on the full of play, but I'm a bit, or my friends say USFA, where Pierre Boy come out, sweating them a Freeman, Freeman and Crabano, where Jay Boy come out, and sweating the court team, Rim, Tim Rim, where Jay Boy come out, sweating them a player for the sir, Rubinson, Bono Sakwa Kodi, and your player for the sir, oh, Bonningham. When Jay Boy came out to the man, Sergino Des, on the far right hand side, a chance, it's gonna be a Pimboro, a Pimipa. Now Australia, they are coming with the ball. Bono sweat via thrash here. FIFA Law 15. Men will say USFA, many a GA, papa, was dancing. Baby, are you red and white? They're wearing their true colors. Ah, boy, they are. I try line. Lance Man and sweat via J. Bono is here throwing your choice and you're here. Oh, my friends say USFA. Rainbow Hotel, I was here. Yeah, did you hear nothing? Yeah, baby, yeah, it's never too. Huh? What a Roma, what could there be a open baby at the door? Me say, and Kwana how with Yacha to do. Ah, this is a timer. I was said, oh, we'll be a pra at the pitching or so. We'll be the pitching or so, moon come one more. I think, sir, a year USFA player and also Australia player, and on my class one more. Omo enso etimi dia bom o se du se ya cameras no mon capture ne bebre sa aha Popovic what dey say for na no hu se ya o se eh I'm casting a wee o me say take no na I'm casting a wee ha player for ne say Chakati and I want instruction from a coach a friend Popovic
1: 8.3 Popovic
0: what the instructions bebre for no. And I'm going to say, Kai will be you, Mr. Rainbow. Rainbow Hotel. Bobodia, so do you want to be a Rainbow Hotel? Did you say? Oh, Copet, baby, papa, you're conducive, Ankasa. And you try to inquire on how too much. Hey, it's very, very stressful. 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
0: 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Send your goal check in the ACT. Whenever a deal come on, it's ever caught me. I call her the final very team day. Why don't you go so a cattle?
1: 98
0: Papa,
1: dear,
0: Union. 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It's what Daroma, make you sure say, obey ye, be a comer. Now, Ruffy, your friend, sir. Zwaya. What you need to go and sweat to be my friends at USFA. US. United States of America. Mauricio Pochettino. What a name, right? You know. I'm about to attend to show AM, you know. Freeman. Alexander Freeman. Why you go to number 3 and sweat to be your man? Oh my God, your friend say US of A. Say the medical describe you go no and so to be the child. Bono Baba deep play friend and say Gino Dest. Oh, 18 year boss anymore pay. And was shooting bono from afar. And a body pa on air, keep on water from cra.
1: Silver 98.
0: And a player friend say Alexander. A Freeman. A pinball in the tomb say Ganyan. Not no. It was just say check. As I speak right now, USFA, omu jina ye papa. USFA jina ye. Now Rafia, your friend is Alex Zwaya, or the Simano Makuma Konso. Hey, who's a new moon? First of all. Now, yesterday morning, we see a queer, Australia the club on the center circle, and I say, the left hand side, Rafia, TBDS, or TBDS, tell me, your friend is USFA. Mauricio Pochettino, or man in Sasusa. What's that, Jumano? Yeah, Riano. Popovich me see what the say twira no say hey let me say take pa me we take the USFA there me man a simple cra take kwa mabono na US but no need so be me see meter but already prefer say Malek the coast of a year
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0: 2026 World Cup United States of America. United States of America. You're going to slang somebody. You're going to give that one to you. Yeah. I am your commentator today. Dr. Madison is my name. Obi Fremi, DM. Hey, I call you Joseph. Maybe I'm Joseph will be on the channel. Leo. Leo, me chani yepa. Now chance for Ome from the US. That should be Ruffy Swat BB and Swat TV that's here. Ome from the US of A. Ome from the US of A. Ya TV and Swat TV that's here. But the studios of Air Silver, 98.3. Nothing shines like silver. Bibi Piano was shining in the silver. Me say you tell me. We are on top every day. We are on course every day. Me say better to text message no. You we are better to activate phone lines no. Now so what me a chew again. On 0538479051 0538479051. Let me kick kind from out as text message on YouTube Silver Media na A3 set one more on Sabbath me a kaye. Then you must soon see what me a come on. See me here, my activity for lights, you know. It's the idea of answer a text message, not about me. Ofra, it will be very difficult for me to answer your call to other Roma friend Yamunya. Me say, it's text message.
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0: Say and a match moment to miss it here. US of A. Diano Aso Red Red sir. That means a more match moment to Ruasro. Amaya friend sir Australia Diana and the form say Fata. That means a more match moment to our form player our debut was so in the Rafi say a advantage. Edema Omaya friend sir US of A Freeman, the goal scorer for today's game. Now put our baby on my friend is USFA but on the left hand side the Pierre wanna come out to them Adams Tyler Adams Sina can sweat to them Boma Bobo Kuro but I believe Richards on the Sina Kadema a year Crystal Palace on the body Diablo at your arms are a 2-1 and boo but I believe PFS Freeman at Chibaco Freeman at Tenon Wall Freeman at Lusubano. PFL is a boss. What year do you bet me?
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0: What year do you bet me? And so, Bono said to me, thrash here. Bono, a goal kick here. Bono said to me, that's here. Oh, my friend, sir. Australia, your boss, Simon Marco, and noon, the referee, the Tosso, and I'm going to be 45 minutes and also to me, so. I'm a son, the Tosso, your Bobo Noon. A car and the Tatano. Kakra and a year meet in Obaco, let's say. Yet the Ofano, Engina Benevier, out of the Lumenfield Stadium. Messina Money 0538479051. For far text message, no so. You be here, you be activity, I have four lines, you know. Now if you watch your game. Let me be answer at me. I come on. Me say a test message. What that Roma? Yen yen sa. Let me be answer at me. I come on.
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0: I was 0538479051. Yen sa. Faudi. Baby, I would be free. Now, baby, crap, so I'll read that one for you. Your prediction. I also do that one for you. Now, fantastic play. Born on the center circle. And I said the left-hand side. On my first say, you also fail. Born on Kanto. Dabi. Still born on the but I already play for the Sergino Dest. Sergino Dest. What beat in the back. Sergino. And I said Professor Freeman. Now, born on the run. 18 hours in row. Sergino. Goalkeeper. Your first say, Aya. Patrick Aya Beach. Patrick Beach. Osina Ken Ewa the Sitio A City as I build you. So Patrick Beach. Osina Ken Ewa Beach. LNK Bass, my nigga. Bass, my nigga. 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My Bass, wa. Bass, my nigga. Me say Patrick Beach. Osina Ken Ewa Beach in Soho.
2: A big bass.
0: Bass, my nigga.
2: Top notch.
0: Top notch. Mausa. Simana Rafi Eretusono Nina Ensu Etimiaso Felix Aya Zu Aya Zwaya Ensu Ere Ofredi Kanina Banaria Ewa de Lumenfield Sports Stadium the Sitao City and Bensuono United States of America Freeman Ese Go Nafe Borges Ese No Borges. Wait, yeah, because I if you are one of you, Sunday will be
2: easy.
0: Sunday will be easy. Yeah, poor air first half in the short media. Your thoughts in the first game encounter, and that's the first half encounter.
1: Silver, I say, you know, you didn't come on the catch or say,
2: Madison game ready. A game beer, the one is say US of A almost standard to say, or measure Australia because first game now you share. Ah, na US everybody at Paraguay. No, my mom who say yes. Idea opening a friend Mauricio Pochettino or the Rem World Cup, you know, idea massive pay because a idea say US for a massive understanding between the goalkeeper and copying the center forward or more a kind yepa and US for Rukra Boa or one time sending Prempi or more creating more chance into her SG or my bonkwa expected goals. No, a idea say US for 1.22. So how. Massively performance are you a for Eden the Ewa Nimuho? A chill say, I could done a fed Balogumo, Pepe, and a Sajuno Dest, and ne Omo Yajma Yipa, a Jumana Omoyano, a so up and Fasona, Faso Abasono, a results are fresh staff, no, Omedeca Joma Home, and a pep talk or so, Abaso Edamono, Yamo Opinina, a fed Mauricio Potatina, but sometimes catch or say, US of A, the game winner,
1: on point with
2: just a lone goal, bear one goal to the on point with that goal, or better more than one goal, was it two goals. Two goals, you know, and so US of A, or better, I should buy a not Australia. Any cancellation go back, Australia, the other hand, go back, or give me one. It be a bit my 3-1-4-1-2-1. 3-1-4-1-2-1. Now, dear, M1 on say Australia for no, I'm going to game against Turkey, no, be say, oh, Turkey, a better side, Turkey, dear, I'm going Australia for Shadia, Turkey for you. Now, so Uncle Banis, I'm watching. Australia for 8 pam eshe Turkey for no Emma Adab Gulas Chano Glumo Omo Jomoni so in Tinem say A Bia Sa wonders now Australia yeah against Turkey no A Bia almost a baby US of A. Also JT Kasimi say home team and I say team or your host nation dear only ban playing Pino or more number 12 man. What's his potato said about airfield no so 60 something thousand
0: 68,740
2: Anya Bia or mine for the US or more than 59,000 68.3 FM. Mm. Inside no more bonten mayo. Into Australia team no oba ofra bonten so no be wuram. Into ho euphoria no be fili from the outside as no be wura stadium no we say yes. Baby obo bon die ya die say ene die waku raja tenu pa. Results no die anya ngonga because host nation in Premier League, no time film how.
0: Oh yeah.
2: This is called the knockout stage.
0: Oh yeah.
2: No film, so film work ground in your day.
0: Host nation, so I think some of performance here very impressive.
2: Impressive because I'm do my film. If I'm say, I'm go be film so I'm go no oga.
0: Yeah.
2: So my film I'm do my group say, they are in group B.
0: Group D.
2: Group D on. Group D no, your US of A, Australia, Turkey, and Paraguay.
0: Yes.
2: I'm gonna be able to. I'm we are. Yeah, go round 32 near Cheyaguso.
0: Cheyaguso.
2: And Cheyabi, I'm going to share group L maybe. Group A no kwa for mu. Ya fa se bia England qualify na US akoshia na. Wo be ko bia fimi ti ya se wo ko wo ko bia for mu da. Wo dwen se wo kwa na oga.
0: No oga.
2: ti USA nko obi afom wo do na afom into on trash on trash here
3: silver ti sane beba 8.3
2: host nation dia onyan trash here eti mani mongumu sa go to the ocean bi na we potetino so waya dia yemo na baso pa adwuma na wabor modesi ano de ano de pa yemo na baso adwuma na massive
0: me da si eno eye Sunday only say ne dia no so otimi edia ma ye ba e be twen ho ba na fi ye ba ye the second game encounter no edia beto so manya message siri bi wa na menyi efefre ono mo. We say hello guys, good evening. My name is Open Bible from Asafu Moonlight. Hey Charlie, Asafu Moonlight guys ramu hu nyina yetia mu ye papa papa. In fact Moonlight for mofa e so yini agro. Yes, it Open Bible. Yes, Open Bible or Asafu Moonlight yetia ye pa nyame aduma Sunday Father's Day e koso so we papa me ya sure pa se o ma be we show and also se o papa o papa nso so ho no mo so a wada roma we sini ye pa we sini ye na hu hia
3: we say you guys are doing great job
0: bravo and also ye Open Bible so once again eh Open Bible in nasie kese ko information o monitor show no amanyama enso etimi atam on the studios of Silver 98.3 ye twen ho ba ye pa e de dia kababe to aso and don't forget Edino, Ayabako, Dr. Madison.

on the studios of Sova 98.3. Nothing sounds like Aya Sova. The game between US of A and also Aya Australia and Group D. And as we speak right now, US of A are leading the group by 6 points. Australia, 3 points. Turkey, no points. Paraguay, no points. So our assistance now, USA, have already booked their way

0538479051. Just text message. And after the game, me dey air phone lines in the tuja. I feel a digima and so on. Now what me a fray Eddie Siso. When your message back on so I say your friend is fantastic. What's it? Huh? Your TV was a fantastic commentary. We are your bra coffee from Small Village Extension. So, bra coffee, baby, I will be able to tell you. Small Village Extension. Also, MPR 2, come on.

0: papa na ye ni ye dia me dia me kan obedi so aba mo se makambia e dia ma enkwada yi si ye frere papa nom na ye wese won enso woto wono ahwe obade a bua ho fo. Wow, your conscience will speak to you. 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Obadi obehwe no. 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E toji wa o. 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Number again 0538 479051 0538 479051 Text message na bibia enso entimi enye kama. At the studios of silver, on the studios of silver 98.3. Yes, I aba back. Yeba aba be djuma no enso atimi ama simple. The live commentary from a illumined field sports stadium, the Seattle City, US of A, and if a game no answer to the front between USA versus Australia, and then sweat to be the pony and so on. Now, on the field of play, we go Bono and so, the goalkeeper, your friend. Yeah, I am a two freeze. On a pure ball, come out to be the quarter far left hand side. When tell ball to come out, and sweat to be the man player. Now, Yakusua and so at me at Yamau, Refia, your friend is a Felix Swaya, or free, or my friends in Germany. And I'm Dika Kain, or no, and so and that's why I'm and so at me. I'm a gameway. Oh no, and so in the Tibia Twire, and so at me. I'm a gameway. Say. 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
0: Eye kono matkafe ebe yi player. 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The walkout journey. We are making sure that Every match in there, yeah, the Bibia and Subetimia, Mama Bibia, so Etimia, come on. Yeah, the Bomate at the proper live commentary and Sweatimia Mount. Unless Ebia Oda Quadia and Yama Besuetti and not Emma Newman Suetti Cra. Yamia number 10 p.m. Game by Kunsubasa Swatoda, a Scotland versus a Morocco and a Subapani. I will group C. Some action and so on. And live and proper commentary. Ever pro on silver 98.3. Nothing science like silver. Cinematica Cacciano. Be one of my sinus and silver. Let me know. Ubosebe overshadowing. We are on top always. Now from the build up. Bono and so on. My friends in USFA. But Pierre Bono come out. And so quite a far right hand side. Bonu kwa player friend se Freeman with Jeponi Kama and so team the quarter captain of the side Tim Rim to Richards Sina Kadama Crystal Palace Bonu kwa player friend se Weston McKennie now kwa she player friend se Aya Florin Aya Balongom and so the South Central team yankano Sergino Dest e penya and so what from one sa Sergino Dest 50-50 ball and ya Grisino Alexandro Aya Chakati. Well, you know the national form said brim. We are not here to joke. We are here for business. With a center, and I say, with a product, body, Chrome FSA USFA, player, your friend is Tim Rim, Captain of Sal, Kaka and Isa, Richards, when your player, your friend is Sejuno Des, McKenny again, Sejuno Des, repeat about the club and a call, a chill for one of Western McKenny, now the club on say Western McKenny, repeat about the come straight to the quarter, the far right hand side, Western McKenny, and such a body view. Makato see Western McKenny, the performance at top notch. Richards again to Western McKenny, part to par. A Yatuma or the center circle, where Pierre Bono comes to be a player. Your friend is a Tim Rim. Tim Rim, Pierre Bono, and so Tim Rim, a player. Your friend is a Robinson. Now, but already, player friend is a. And I saw my friends Australia restore parity. But already, or my friends Australia, the club wants to say, Patrick Beach. He's playing. At Setil City, the beach side, Patrick Beach is player at Setil City, beach side, boss my nigga. Bono Kra, I'm my friend say USA, Bono Ekra, player friend say Richards,
1: Silver, the club,
0: but Pierre Bono come and say to them, Sergino Des, and on the right hand side, Wakatino, Sergino Des, Sergino, what Pierre Bono so call, the left hand side, Bono already player friend say Malik Toman. Malutino and the Kramano, Pierre Balakama, and so Tim Yaman, Pierre Tim Will, Ofri, and also Sina Kerema Charlotte, Essie, but already Pierre Fenice, and Tyler Adams to Richards. Richards in the club, what is to say? Pierre Balakama, Tim Yaman, Tim Rim. Bono Sukra, I'm a friend, sir, Australia, Bono the center circle, what you want to see today? He finds his player, Bono Kra, player friend, sir, Jacob Italiano, what cost of Bono, so that be almost a Carolina, you know, USFA, Omenia Briepa, Omopeta Pedamasa, refugee Bibi Mae, Aiden, Aya O'Neill, almost so, Omalu Subono, Bono Kra, my friend, sir, USA, Tas, aye!
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0: For Larin and your Bono Gum. Bono Bacon and Wabono Sosa. What in a woman, if I know Abbasinum? I know Abbasinum. I know you want to set me through animal. When I want to take control of Bono, so what was so pretty anymore? Ah, Sunday, Lizzie. I have a look at the way they had it.
2: Oh, my, my, I'm messing with the Mudin de Bia because those players in this kind of transmission, Castle Moon say, but this time, lady. Ronaldo PBS no one we for best corner for best bosses is here
0: obetena atano
2: che che che ono ka omone omone e timi omone on boy african timi the dia come na kuya we as ko aso
0: oh ha momenta amaya ntianu
2: debi yes corner ne sa debi de balo gunu debi abobo edu no abo asna ina pen we think corner this chance eh eh mo
0: o sin academy yes mo na ko
2: yeah ewo stadium the people
0: yes
2: I stadium alone
0: yeah
2: okay France.
0: France,
2: what I say,
0: but so far, you have bought 52 minutes of action. The performance base, how do you say this, right?
2: Oh, same old story because first half, you will say, team FN USA dominated play, and a scan up, you said, we say USA forum, still in a domination, and we dominate here, but chances for me create at this time, yeah, there's almost coming in now, I'm about outside the poster, yeah, there's a M1. Once I say, corner is not so, yeah, there's a airbag. It's just a pressure ever Australia for Sweepa. You Australia for you, they say. Say, Romo to me said, I was say, a moment goes no, a dinner, a moment goes in the north because the goes in the doors now in the points, be not a be a third place now goes now, I saw the doors on. Ain't in my own movie. Ain't he goes considered no, a idea they play banjo role. I will air World Cup in Payipa because the white man qualify outright now goes in the doors on. Goes, I saw doors on. Need a bit my bomber. Maybe a qualification winner, and see, oh, myself. We feel now qualified there. Australia, someone had a moment to me say, be there. Or someone born by not goals, not marginal. They say more of last of two, and I say, yes, I'm two, say, someone go. Which is a more zero goal. Or someone born by a moment to me say, I'm a fine one, Cornelius had
0: here. Would you miss her? I mean, so.
2: Say, born here, would you miss her? Yeah,
0: said, yeah, here.
2: No one now watch me down, walk out, fight him. Then in England, they don't say, yeah, care to watch him because they didn't say it to me, I'm a care to watch him, maybe I need a hit or more on the counter break. It was a sign of Australia for us because game now US a foreign born the bad they say Australia for the game bit more than maybe the side of Australia for them. It was a manager game me a pan. Time also they will move on here pass Australia for any brace a woman to pressure on US is so much my the IBB but I don't think so say Australia bit more money so much pressure on US a woman protecting no bono a idea say a massive Madison a boy to my year pan.
0: a massive or poor Juma Yepa Manabel fast food Adriane Pefie. Me say, Pomodia say, Uru and Richem or Manabel fast food. Didi Adriane Padia, a ye. Me say, Uber Debian Bonnie, I'm an abortion, I'm not was
1: 98.3 FM.
0: Huh? A quam with the ho, Samuko Fumurim. And yes, I da Manabel fast food. Di Adriane Pa, F a free animal. Say ye yeah, orders and a sign of menu menina or bear come as with your mom. Me say, oh no, get cra, some way a small party over them cra, Manabel, a bed river mount. What's so no gay? Be be our pibia or yet a come and what them crabby. Who was a pack, Manabel, in the space of bare 10 minutes? Samu is interim Samu are there. Some of them cried, oh, but that's about 2 minutes, 3 minutes. Who are drew? Pack, fast and connection. Why a simple sweat in the amount? Manabel fast food. Jollof rice, fried rice, Mr. Fried Rice and Kwa who be that? Huh? Fried rice made deal with Yase. Adia just wanna say, Sunday.
2: Manabel Cradia, oh dear, be a
0: witch. And I make a no, Mr. Fried Rice be made deal with Yas. Who dear, me, eh? Who just want to see my dear chair? Who would see what dear chairs wanna say? One for self, you
2: say, who won't ask you, Casanina,
0: Nina, Nina, and Nina, thank you for the rest of you.
1: Nina,
2: Nina, Nina, Nina,
0: Nina, Nina,
2: I go talk for rice. I want to say, Miss Billy, my muse today, but I say, ah,
0: good.
2: I don't know what you mean. I'm
0: not
2: going to talk
0: for rice. Manabel, dear, oh, Cataso, Opa, for question to me. This Opa, for question about Tonetti, Etichano, never to one. Oh, my beautiful. Now, I accept the Tiana, the hands of the best set my crew. Now, yes, maybe I'll. Oh, what is that? Yeah, I had the appetite, so tap it and pee. So tap it and pee, and tap it and pee. It be. Here we go. JT. Maybe the winner never can answer. JT. JT, the whole crew. Che. The person who see you, man.
2: Oh, you serious?
0: Oh, you serious?
2: You serious?
0: Oh, fellow, you're the same man, bro.
2: Ebiane. Ebiane.
0: No one got it.
2: Hey.
0: Che. Now, some of them can
1: say. 98.3 FM.
0: Huh? Hey, tie aduane sam die. 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Ahe obetwa sika. Enti MB fast food di aduane pa na oni paduane ni from. 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Wo bo se woni ntwa sase e toso. Je ti start di ye, na nim na e toso no. And you want to go down where you can go and be fast food, DB, never wow. On the food of play, Bonucra, or my friend say US of A. Bonucra, my friend say US of A. Player, fellow said Tyler Adams. On the club, Bonus say, or Pierre Bonner covered to the Marichas. The table of the far right hand side, the attacking a year, or my friend say Australia, Sergino Des, Dummy, T, or Pierre Bonner cover. Bonmore day papa papa
1: Silver, USA 8.3
0: me say on Monday on my first Australia dia cross ya omo say your home soil ne yebobo so no baby abeti obi e bebo pampam obi anya obi a group we mu Australia kwa kwa set to ayase no na bi ani take kosia ye bebu na kuno ye che Paraguay ye de o ma hwo take ah ye be omo say sum ne han US of A, Omo Jomu Diablo say ya. Christian Pulisic in Po, what event? Cafiji, and what event? And then Constatea and Casembassy, or the field of play, Borabedi, Omea, your friend is Australia. Now, Omo Pipia Borda Kaka, Borda Kwa, the left hand side, they are moving forward. Borabedi, player, your friend, Aya Jordan, Aya Boss, Borda Santia Atrasia, Arakunda Babon, morning, and Musa. My favorite player. Omo ni my first attack.
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0: Na kancha lolo mu etigu. What Jibwana na dagule mu he. What Jibwana na take for mu he. Yabo 58 minutes of action. US affairs 2. Samsung Australia suit bi sebi. And the studios of Silver 98.3 with a message, you know, Effa 0538479051. I will give you a proper mention. Ewo kasafidie no so. Mr. 0538 mi nya botre ayi no 1 by 1 0538479051 0538 silver 98.3 FM 9051 Rambo JT Sunday Olize Mr. JT the memory din say JT Rambo
2: Rambo
0: can hold some kakrama me
2: say open the papa pad now aso majo now ho atom now obeso no bones of phone that hold here in Rambo because
0: Rambo, what do you say?
2: Rambo, ah, never was a cobby. How
0: much Joe Swa? I said, your man, no, no.
2: I said,
0: I said, what hotel?
2: Who flew one of where? To me, call Rambo and Basma Pio.
0: Who could feel plan out, general?
2: Hey, who will go for you?
0: Put me down, plan out if you pass out. Who
2: feel? Ah, who flew one of Rambo, it's in a point, you man. What's our fun? Some pays us me, where's your final? TV is so bright, you man. Free then I pay price beer will be a fabra bena so no dan price I will be a fako o kwa receptionist for no ho o no be din ko my also for fair
0: na we hin
2: oh Rambo there oh new mercury
3: silver 98 opposite new mercury one of the
2: eh Rambo hotel eh be a ash gold one sa kwa na so bant ma ya ha na be Rambo hotel bitu Rambo hotel there what din na now there sem adwuma na mo ye ho there mo mu nyina ba so we now we are Jumapa.
0: Silver Crest supermarket is what you say.
2: Hey, I send me no bossy. You mobile by a fee. And you want to da form. And you want to da form. Sicard by Biabina, so no Yamako. And I want to end time. M. Honcho said, yeah, Oka for the hour to be good hot and after the other proper who know. A buyer neck, what's the beer fresh?
0: One my best seller.
2: The beer fresh. It's one my seller.
0: The open the best.
2: And see, oh, but. Silver Crest supermarket dia no say quality na ba be pe fresh thing na ba be to it's the bia no pa no ba ye de wa be jo de na omo omo sa serve no so on the bia me ka say e ho na ye hia me because omo na beti magic wa ma the bia beti ba sa ba still me say jo fell so oh a brand say medicine me so no hia de oh medicine me so as me watch you and no wa ma ha adan him for na okoy na o tie da sa na business strategy omo obi
0: good
2: omo je number wa told you na we je number de che first say adena otoy no e po wa na sa mo o ene super crest ko uni won supermarket we o sa ho amasa wa boka enye ba bia ko a wo di us ke ko twa ye no e se be e se be kasa eh abrant ya den unya bo tre enye bi sa wo ho
0: na onkai man we ne fe no Mr. Paul ah Mr. Paul be twa de wi o wi a ladies ni bi no mo won ya de no mo ka che Mr. Paul twa de wi a so we are not only 200.
2: What a wonderful thing.
0: 200 cities.
2: 2 million.
0: 2 million. 2 million.
2: 2 million.
0: I'm a person.
2: I do know what you are. Wonder. Sombo. It's also Momo Musa's camp.
0: It's your idea. You better also come back.
2: I want to be now, maybe I have a toy here. I said before, I didn't know toy, you know, a born arm.
3: Silver 98. What's with the net?
2: I'm pushing number 6 hours. I'm kind of hot. Nipper out toy, you know, you know, the Rambo, and I say, it's provocative here, Silver Crest. Yeah, you know, once I'm a sacker, Rambo. Rambo, that's how you do it. Which is a Rambo for you, you want to know your honor. Eson. What is he? I'm holding.
0: Let us say, I don't Sunday only say Silver Crest. No, no, you're breaking the daddy amount on the field of play. Bonucra, or my friends in Australia, I'm in the airport body possessing football right now as we speak. Player from the cell, a Christian, a Volpato, on also about baby Plessy. Player from the cell, a Matthew Lecky. Matthew Lecky, a Fimu, I'm a Christian, Volpato, and so at me. Abem, ababa tu again so e honmo. Now your boss is 4 minutes of action. Still USFA are leading by 2 goals to 0 against your main friends in Australia. Bona baby, my friends in Australia. Wey, e beti a go. Etia boss ni mo. Debi. Deria, my friends in USA are very composed. Deria must be very calm. So me mistake kura na we be a general position. E wa ti honmo. Pressure Biani, Bibiani, Yahamo, what your mobile one, Emra? Our goalkeeper, Matthew Freeze, Obe Freezy Bono, Matthew Freeze will freeze the ball. He won't allow the ball to go. He will freeze the ball. Pass, my nigga. Another pass, Bio. Missing the pass and Kuana, me, Yamamo. Matthew Freeze will freeze the ball. The ball will not flow. The ball will freeze. Now on the field of play, Bona Babidi, or my friend said, USFA, Bona Kwa the left hand side. Now I'm moving forward, Bona Kodi, a year preference of Bolongan, Yatuno, Bona said to be a thrust here.
3: Silver,
0: Bona said to be a thrust
3: here. FM.
0: And as usual, Dr. Madison, I am your commentator for today's game. Alongside Sunday Olise. JT dia wa tupi afa gai wo se wa nya ma ene dia besi besi JT me pe man asem rof JT ha me kan asem kra na sai besiri me kan bebre mi ami me man mi ami dia no no ai gidi ohia bia me ya ma no. Bono at the center circle. Bono come in front of USFA. When Pierre Bono came and said to me, Richards. Richards and J. Bono come out. It's your team, the captain of the side team, Rim. Back to Richards.

0: ball no enso aye corner kick ya ball 78 minutes of action USFA was a 2 Australia Swiss AB our the Lumine field the Seto City e bensuo sa me say energy e ho papa me the Sunday Olise be kwa me na kwa enjoy the number no air 0538479051 test message wada roma me say am am
1: fe ah
0: test message
1: actually
0: me bie phone lines na tum me bie atum me bie tum a de pe bia be fe no aka wa kire wa dwen say na me ma ac echo me say 0538479051 fre and now po say my text message friend mom dia ye wie match na me 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Am I confused with game?
1: Silver 98.3. Now,
0: player, your friend is Robinson. What is that? Sure, be an osano. Dest, as well, friend. Trusty, Anna Face, Carly. Women are very placy. Robinson, Anna Face, Juno Dest from PSV and Novin. And also, I had your channel. Now, Bono, also, Aquapo D. Or my friend say, USFA, they are building from the back. They are building from the back. Omu piepie bonus se enkaka enkaka. No pressure, no pressure. Ya kon se ya. Se ya, se nkwa USFA. Aye se di anese. Ya buki. Ya opportunity. And the next stage of the competition. The 32 and I say run 32 in there. Na fi ekwa ko ball enso atimi yawam e wona cow stage ya ball no afrim pa kofie pa na kofie ni atoa game so ye yi ufrim a wasa ne ma wacha wa 3 days 3 days plan e bua wan kwai ma unni we wase timi ni 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since Ghana your ball FIFA World Cup your call your nya time your ball ramu your second game be you lose you lose da be say yes say England England our best cry draw yes say England our best cry draw I'm telling for a fact yes say England our best cry draw said from the tactical point of view. Nine. You better say a tactical point of view than Tim Kenyon. But I say, no, means I am speaking as and I'm speaking from inspiration. Yeah, inspiration. I'm not giving you my instant.
2: Oh, come on, Ibem.
0: My instant. A catcher, me. Said Ghana. Yeah, could say England.
2: You qualify outright.
0: Yeah, because England.
2: Is England has a difference with group the moon?
0: Yeah, that's it. Yeah, top one. Yeah, I'm going to
2: wow, wow.
0: Yeah,
2: wow.
0: Topo. Yeah, topo.
2: Carlos Queiroz.
0: Carlos Queiroz.
2: And I can bet you're standing in a man in 5 years.
0: Ah, what's you say? On, sir. On winning match, no, I can book it to be. You are sick cross. No, I am. Oh, Masa. Eh?
2: Carlos,
0: no, you Carlos, flare this out.
2: I said, no, catch him, say Carlos. No, you know, you know,
0: you Mr. Loverboy, I'm so young. No, I'm say.
2: Ah,
0: I'm
2: not going to any game.
0: Ah,
2: everyone can record and keep it free.
0: I'm not Mr. Loverboy.
2: Oh, you good.
0: Oh, you good. But my man was teasing me. Ah, still, we see the end. Come on, Carlos. Carlos. Carlos.
2: Carlos.
0: Carlos. Carlos. Carlos. Carlos. Carlos. Carlos. Carlos.
1: Carlos.
0: Carlos. Carlos. Carlos. Carlos. Carlos. Carlos. Carlos. Carlos. Carlos. Carlos. Carlos. Carlos. Carlos. Carlos. Carlos. Carlos. Carlos. Carlos. Carlos. Carlos. Carlos. Carlos. Carlos. Is there USA? Oh, but I'm not
2: doing my phone.
0: I'm not doing my phone. Group of Roma who said,

0: obi anya obi a
1: omo
0: to wo panko
1: obi anya obi a omo so obi anya obi a wa be sia obi a e no be yadwa
0: Argentina mo twa mo okona ho
1: wo yeso
0: ei Argentina for mo twa mo okona ho
1: se omo modern top group le dia otimi avoid
0: e se omo page omo so mo di o ni so mo top no kwa o e tu page so asaka ti for no omo na e se omo di
1: a chance ei apowo omo fe se Australia abza menya so so mpegu a se
0: chance we dey call say o wetin say kinu so must come that chance we
1: akwana bon frama
0: na me hu say be referee je foul
1: captain abon frama o
0: say foul
1: Harry Shorter
0: en
1: frama pa wa horno ei the akwere o tinyezu
2: silver 98.3 fm
1: bono echo the right hand side of attack it for oba face Australia oba bon so sa ana Harry Shorter and from a pa wa who from a they was see up what in the nine boy Richards and in any more easy Richards da from come say ya ya boy 84 minutes of action America say US of A United States of America was a 2 Australia and so Timmy Sebi Tony Popovich and Yabre Tony Popovich, why the pump of a what a pass, my nigga. Mister, pass in one of the amount.
0: Pass, no one else.
1: Pass, no one else. Mister Popovich, why you say pump of a in any abre? Tony Popovich. Tony
0: Popovich.
1: Coach
0: for Australia.
1: Coach for Australia.
0: Okay.
1: Why you the pump of
0: a? I want to ask you two as a
2: silver 98.3.
1: Why you say pump of a? Remember the rare origin of Popovich.
0: Famaye.
1: Sir Popovich, no. If you saw the word Pompofi, you mean by
0: Pompofi?
1: Yeah. I could be near Feno.
0: Poor Peter.
1: I know Pomodi, yes, I research really near Sardinia. At that time, we be a guy back. Now, honestly, a Feno. Louisa. Louisa, bear my friend Louisa. Or Sisan, your friend. Was no more year a pipe baby and the way I didn't see a hippie costume was it now come on I don't know I'm not the pump of
0: okay
1: and you know that the word pump of it
0: hey I'm coming into the moon watch them so
1: you
0: watch them so in the pa
1: mama see you of it pump of it
0: wabbing pa
1: massa
0: hey
1: I know I see you at the channel for the love of the game on the field of play,
2: Silver,
1: bonus at
2: your trust here.
1: On the studios of Silver, 88.3. Me say, I dear sinus in the Silver, no, you tell me, I'm here. Just show it to me and let me see. After you today, I'm going to say, what do you know? Ebe Obasadono. Ubonse, Ebe Obasadono, Ebe do say, fine. No Silver. The Silver for you. Ebe sinus is straight. Said the Matthews and Panabaka Tawano. Was say, Yan saw a Yakania and Fan Sako was it. No more, we are the other, Sando Lizzie. First, see Kania Biaso, Nance Rain,
0: Babia,
1: Nance Babia,
0: Babia.
1: What was you call Nimua? What's this 61 more? English one was say, let your light so shine before men, okay, and that they may see your good works.
0: Wow,
1: and glorify your Father which is in heaven.
0: Yes.
1: Wonderful. Silver is there for you. We are showing you the best of a proper commentary of all time. Ebisida. Ahana benyeli ni ndiye
0: fi. Anajuda sumu binya.
1: Ahumatiyo. Anajuo.
0: Anopao.
1: Bebia.
0: Upewina.
1: Yende mau back to back.
0: Upewina
1: pedi. Anapa kaya mo tuma kufa.
0: Kufa.
1: Iurem. Anasa kwa impada ho. Usimpemurem. Silver 98.3, the World Cup journey. Get the bow above one. From Juba, your brand new mound, the Roman, Yendo Soda Sum, and Yin Sarania Bassa, Yen New Wabontain, Yen New Juman for Mound, and what you made Yeniso. Messi, Bomade, a for test message. A for 0538 479051 0538 479051 Let me be happy to be in the camera. Oh, yeah, you see, you're a phone line, let me be a tomb. Fre na pei jambo moten
2: 3.3 fm
1: na yama won kire wadwena bibian so entimi enye kama do you feel say folaren aye bolangan wanya yellow card de o si kwa yire player feel say harisota kono mi hu bi kura da ei sesi a match na da ni 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is the brody brody apim bibini me say we dey no masa eh masa we are two
0: partner trader na bo praga
1: was it eh
0: trader bo praga
1: trader eh
0: bo praga was oh sorry what didn't say sorry to
1: god or is that sorry to god hey, and so, Jetty, where? The Libra Breno. Oh, this is Jetty, you're cool. Jetty, the young co.
0: What's all now?
1: Home over now. What do you mean by now? Or call him be a cock on Red Yanano. And be fast food, we said Yanapa. Make them in the city, to me also. Ruffy, I have first of Felix. On the offer in Siena to me at so. Mouse, you are safe. I'm playing my games. I'm playing my game, bar.
0: Over 9.5 for now, too.
1: Oh, I told
0: you. 10 corners appeal.
1: Now, what do you miss me to D?
0: No, 2 city, 40
1: pieces. Miss me to D.
0: I told
1: you. Now, Mr. One, dear heart. Who got your hand?
0: Over 9.5.
1: Wait, say, and what did he?
0: Come on, did he? I'm Rosca. Miniska.
1: Who kayak? What did
0: he? What did he pertain?
1: I'm Swanga.
0: Mancha, mechanical.
1: Mechow.
0: Ah, so the watcher.
1: I'm going to go to the Silver 98.3 and to give no a baby yet. You are, you be activating phone lines, you know. Now, what's Fred Abasso? Near Bombardier, I will be a come and sweat me the amount. Say, I want drink come in a professional way. With all due respect, you be a come and to me the amount. But also, be a Richard's picture, pan or detre. I was dancing me. US of A, or many at Yepa. Says Yano, Ayaka, Australia. Oh, we say me. Ayaka. USA, I hear one. I'm a kiss. What say? Say, see, I'm a very, very young man. I'm a very young man. Simple. Now, body car, I'm a friend, sir. Australia, Garia, would jump on the camera to call the fall of Transite. Play a friend, sir. Alessandro Tati. On the club, what say? US of A. Polygon, fantastic. And control. No, what's the bono? A chance, I should have been. The pass was too long. Still, body, sir. Body car. Fall a rain. What enough for bonus of 1, 2, 3? Still want to come my first, USFA. Bono got a right hand side. Bono at your must let you 1, 2, 3, Juma. 1, 2, 3, Juma. And to what from I say, and it's Utim Bopas and Nanko Babia. Arakunda. Miss Waba game you. Now I want to wonder, Papa. All my players go to a yellow card. Wama play a fence, Harusota, a yellow card. And at the same time, I'm a player, friend, sir. A friend, sir, Richards, and the yellow card. Chris Richards. Osina Ken, and so to meet him at Crystal Palace.
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1: Osina Ken, so to meet him at Crystal Palace. And the studios of Silver, 98.3. Hey, play a bit, play my ref is up, bruh. Ref in a pro. Rough unity pitching or so. What's the matter? Trimming out mommy. Now, born a young one, I'm over. A Juma me, you know. Send Camu Besson Sous moi, and Camonai Bahono. Monai Bahono is there, Popovi. Some coach Popovich. Monai Bahono. Ruffy, Felix. Ruffy Felix at the farm. I hear a game what to me to us. I hear a game what to me to us. Yamana Dranum. Yes, one in a drum. I'm so coaching on that drosso. Coach Felix at that drosso. Yeah, this was Abrano. Oh, too bad for Coach FN.
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1: Osaha. Adjuan Mutu time. You made Yama Yapon. Mimo Biam at the title. Say, give me Yabapon. And I suppose you have a GM idea. Niakasani pass me in the rear. David da. Me Diam Yapon. Of your members in Germany. Germany now what the most and so. No wonder, sir. The performance, our gateway, I astounding. The coast, AUS of A, and Australia, I think so on one delay time. Rafia and can play a better pitch is on a delay time. No? Rafia won't let that pitch so. Play a better pitch is on a delay time. No? Rafi and other pitch is on a delay time. It's been so, or a town. Or we have a town in New York. I want to hear. Yes, they are. I'm going to say US of A. And also, Australia, because I said, I'm going to say, I'm going to say, I'm going to say, I'm going to say, because I'm going to say, I'm going to say, now, Bono, as you're trying, if the person was told to be a player, Australia moving forward right now. Now, on the club, Bono, Pierre Bono, come and search for the corner. Australia, I don't let you play as Rabbi, you want to search for the trashy. For Pato, or Ben with the performance. Yeah, astounding. USA, Pochettino, Adrenpanu team. Give me a point. Oh, are they? A young one. Folarin, Efrimu. Folarin, a Balangan, Efrimu. When you're standing ovation. And then the performance. Yeah, papa. Now. Oh my friend is here. US of A. Tatalasta. Maria. Weston McKenna film. Balangin Swell film. Reina. Anna Fair Wright. And Swat Miaba replace you.
2: Tatalasta.
1: Maria. USA. And you are more to honor. Tatalasta. Yeah, we. Radia. Yeah, Bona. Yeah, Bono. Yeah, we. USA Tatala star, yeah, Tatala star, yeah, now, it's Arakunda, Miss Arakunda, or say, and then, where the compassion should go. No, Australia, Samanimbrea, plus Akamanimbrea, Mimanyabre, now, Australia for taking air, counter attack, on the body move forward, Omu Piobolo, it's a Tia Bosmo, oh, you are so afraid that you want to be. Bono sweat me up in the pa. Bono sweat me up in the pa. Ref is somebody outside. Yempo Fentia. I'm a friend of Australia. And now, sir, US of A. Goalkeeper Patrick Beach.
2: Silver.
1: Playing game in Central City. At Beach Side. Me send a bus on me. Here goes here. Bus, man, you go. And now, and there is a. Wabobo na sim tete. Mr. USA, oh my relax, come on. They will almost see you composing the game. Starting from minute 1 to 90 minutes. Fans are cheering their team up. I'm going to cheer players up. They have done a great job. Tete Lester. And Kwadai, Mr. Ubagana, I say, Unda Kwadai, and to be with this, and you need to say, Nasa Afena. And crying bit me call. Now go who's a crowd one opportunity I be a bear maybe a 10-15 years if one o'clock a crack. Oh mama saw day and put on between both them. A chance for USA Toma let's be oh my kelice no US of A Rafi
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1: Rafi Felix Ayasowa Swaya, you didn't know me, Brumseya, Felix, of your members in Germany, or the funny now, but I'm here. A war, the stadium of Lomain Field, inside Seattle City, US of A, United States of America, US 2 Australia 0. What a game, what a performance. The performance was so outstanding for my friend to say USFA. Say see I'm not say USA on my register with the run of 32 automatically. I come on last game there, but automatically they have been qualified
2: Silver
1: for the next stage of the competition of the game. So as I speak right now, yeah, come on my qualifier for USA host nation account. They have done it again and again and again. Obia with team number say group D. USFA 6 points, they have qualified. Australia at Tosonian 3 points already. Omugusua air presso, Sebeya, Turkey, woman point via Omede Waho. Oma friend say Paraguay. And so at that seho. I almost so air timpentin kwa. Eshe. Sebi on bet me a pia in Pridu Pridua. I'm a new man sweat me a kama. Game nina and sweat me a baby at the studios of Silver. 98.3 FM. Nothing signs like silver. Yet of any night me up and away, and so over the Lumenfield Stadium. Mr. Ho, 68,740 capacity. Baby, I am
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1: Yeah, my crime will be enough a roof no sooner. And Cabo was a month 42 roof no so. Month for Mujinetri, our Mujubilitino is something else. Yanko Sunday or Lisi, Nafi, on for Yamura game no more. The general view of this game, Sunday Olise.
0: Dr. Madison, big congratulations to the US of A. Omaye Omadidibium, because Jesus Perez as the assistant coach for AUSA and Mauricio Pochettino were head coach for the USMT team. No, Omachre say, Ejumana Omoji Sombeiro, no cre no crepe, Omaye. Mauricio Pochettino drew be free chess, no Bianca says, ah. Pochettino, on say, o free chess, and all those say, when you're good.
1: Okay, my per se, Ocas and me yet. May you know, phone lines.
0: No? Oh, no,
1: uh-huh.
0: Oh,
1: yeah, you're too young, yeah, cousin. Maybe I know, be a business.
0: Oh, yeah,
1: and a quick one. Uh-huh. They say number no, 0538479051. 0538479051. Brazil, never try what Oba, in a professional way, with all due respect, but try what drink at a game between US of A and also Australia. Sunday, young way.
0: Yeah, after say Mauricio Pochettino, who judge Chelsea team, who no be on him. Ah, now Mauricio Pochettino about Chelsea, although Senna form no any idea. But all quite not form no idea, Senna, but when you're so lucky, not season up, but a year answer. You'll be on Tia Sempa and Fan Fahona, we have to say Mauricio Pochettino, who jet team, who ne so sad Chelsea for real, who ye pa. And see, Obia, what to say, or Mauricio Pochettino for US India, na Obia, you know, say, ah. Na US ya Mauricio Pochettino eko fo die. Die mpa no betima ye die ma US because US die ye football country a. E betima ka say US die ba ne football mu die a. Omo ye team a omo ta e good a motimi e den. E ba ne football ne die omo bo pa. Obi anim say US die when it comes to the basketball ne die a. E adie say dane den nyina no. Omo bo no mo say body kama. But US of A no with Mauricio Pochettino no e adie say
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0: World Cup a ye combine World Cup a co-host no. Omo ye miensa omo USA and America and Canada omo and na ye adwuma ne kama we ya sama a chese USA for na adwuma na omo ye no ade se omo ye adwuma pa ye pa led by opponent friend Jesus Perez we ye assistant coach and opponent friend Mauricio Pochettino se said ye bibia de dem adema US of A na ye wura game nemu ye on say game no baso no na obi anim say on paper USA was favorite because of e bebia na obo game no
1: ye gusu kai mo on say em say network ni eh yeah yeah kakra 0538479051 0538479051 oba me fao na fe yedin komo
0: USA playing as a home team ni pan de be be na be by the side of USA aba support for me because number 12 men na to da e boy ye pa wo say bo e home e ground so dia e be bo awo am what men and that
2: e major 98.3
0: FM you was for so it men dey o see e so ayo dey ayo or your facing or mine e fe no Australia no you was for it man bomb home dey and we need this game man obi anu say Australia obi anu say obi underdog dey
1: Sunday so do am kakrama me nya first caller Hello. Hello, caller.
3: Hello, good evening.
1: Evening.
3: Pastor, what are you
1: saying? Nami adumu na onse. Udini bebi akasafi wadaroma.
3: Pastor, me de ejawusu katefla Sofia.
1: Ejawusu. 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
3: Koma baso pa. 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
1: Yerasi.
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1: Mm.
3: Yabo US force baso.
1: Mm.
3: Ye mungana de da blanda de.
1: Mhm.
3: Ingani ya nombe ti ayam.
1: Ah.
3: Ah,
1: what ti ayam? Itu aha ye besese.
3: Born in the rain, moment they are very young, they are in a drubia.
1: In a drubia, I have a ball.
3: Yeah, yeah, but I'm fine.
1: But yes, yeah, Joe should be that.
3: Next game, yeah,
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1: Next game, Scotland, and Morocco, Ebo, 10 p.m. Yeah,
3: 10 p.m.
1: 10 p.m.
3: Where in Pibo, Morocco, actually. I'm a South
1: Africa countries,
3: and I'm here in Munich. Oh, yeah, yeah, yeah. And to say, flavors, I know
1: you're going to have to go and win my
3: support. Then pass it between
1: you. Oh, yes. Miss Milas. Medassi, a Jewish, and so at the end of the day. Send them the car kind 0538479051. Bombardiana Braline or so. Ye pepo mo dia fao na afi nima enso etimi ay kama samwe I think say line dem kama pa nti wa anya ntem a ye beko enso etimi edie gao 0538479051 free na afi ebra so na bibia enso etimi enye kama Sunday.
0: Yeah, ni edi USC home come on. And I think say
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0: This tournament no more boy ni yepa because playing 180 minutes of football, too much is no a share. Says goals no a plus. Ede ma forward line of here Balogun. Ejuma wo ya odo say was Kwanda more chances today. And then cause Balogun team shit more than a be a one goal. Say ball na wonya say no no. Ke Ronaldo be a ko on say no. Mercy be a concern that's our chance and Mampi be a concern because this stage, you know, and also chess away a true striker. You bet me a day, you're very assured. Stage way, Upo Homer Day, Timo on your higher grounds, Ekojina. Stage way, the little Yamis Rodriguez, Obekaya. Stage way, yeah, and a Yamis Rodriguez, Eddie Bajini Dean, and to win a Quenya ever represent two team or World Cup no more. And what's away with Yam now, Boboni, now putting ya, Ubin by Papa Egina, now was so a bow. Now, Oko, you were for a chihuahua. Although say any more so more yeah, Jumano, Samson a chill also a chill tari, Richards more, a Jumano more yeah, free man born ball, or a stadio de Ceramica, or Vera, a Jumana, and no yeah, you know, a desa no, so sad the goo as I can
2: say, you as
0: if what you don't know, or more keep you a chill clean, no more say she goes. And to your team number say US of air, and what's all we prepare say US for one day, or meet Mamma Watson, painting for the team of a buono, a turkey, or say, dear. Take it on the US Bessia, US are qualified. Meaning, say, Mojisho Potatino, or behind a minimum, it be against Take, you know, or the air Baloguma Costat, it be a free man and not Richard because US is behind him will be not qualified. Also, keep you those players. Oh,
1: Bing, sir, we say, yes, here, Anna, Ebema, take it for an opportunity because
0: Ababua, give me the sanity
1: here. Oh, Momoni Dawa, to see a Paraguay, a budget.
0: And a Paraguay for so, meaning, is a taking for which much for most so simple, sir.
1: Yes, sure.
0: Paraguay for no. Madison,
1: enough
0: from South. Because Turkey against Australia, I'm a simple game, but the Australia for Bayern. You know.
1: Sometimes there be a catch or say, World Cup, yeah, you woman. I dear about coin, you go see to turn a supply history. So I just say, history no, okay, see ya.
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1: About World Cup, or Mumba Nimbo was super.
0: Crapper.
1: So I just say, most of the time, I'm not qualified. A common. I'm about World Cup no, several times. Essene, Teki. So I didn't come on the city. And the Teki, when we are talking about World Cup in Ankasa, I'm going to say that the predicate we are on, sir. So I didn't come on the city. And you know, say, Bia, or my friend is Australia, in your Pahan, no. The amount of community is not, I can't play players, no. Because
0: Teki players,
1: hey!
0: Why are you coming to Pa?
1: So I just say. When you're talking about quality players, you're taking my name.
0: Yeah, it's taking.
1: So what you're saying. You know, I'm saying na kwa kwa but a history and a repeating.
0: Yeah,
1: history.
0: Because Australia that we know, no, the 2004, but no more Viduka, do they cannot then post to my Liverpool, Harry Kew, and we now. But I dream, and maybe not players in a hit. I said, Belgium 14.
1: Belgium, dear.
0: 2018 bedroom 40 moon Moscow
2: Silver
0: Russia,
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0: when your mom bench because it's a quality carasco moon at bench.
1: Oh yes,
0: but in a bedroom model say a more body but or mom is more quality players. Now there you say those quality players no money no matter my find any trophy and see a man they say bedroom and see USA for the was a bomb about so far because
1: it's not easy
0: most project home in power. Enough from your money about super. It's all 6 points.
1: And I, but Mr. And again, Mr. Number no. Oh, Charlie, networking. Oh, sorry, Mr. Obrebu 0538479051 0538479051. And I'm saying networking jam, Mr. Omobane say Sabrebu, Bepiko. In a professional way, or with all due respect, Sunday
0: scoring 6 goals and having 6 points in the air plus Edmund Mauricio Pochettino or consider just
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0: Any more year, Juma, and 15 more year, Juma, a chill also year, you must have squad depth and a police chamobu or injury. But a Juma no more coin is simple. Timothy, we are moving our bench, and we no move free bench never. Timothy, we are at Marseille, or you are Juma Kama, Edmund Marseille, and what you say, Mauricio Pochettino no. Ejuma na wa fatro ho so obeye dem ayu wa be ditim ne pa ejuma na wa fatro ho so obeye no obeye nso ejuma na ma hu se US de na me ntusu o mukura se obi a World Cup dem ka so mu host you na mu be host bi a Herbert dem ma hu no na sia na ma hu se yes you was for no mu ye o met my underdog bi o met my hard ne met my hard ne pa
1: Canada
0: so against Qatar no me hu ne se Qatar no money ball from the bat Qatar against Switzerland chere ye se all do say o money ball from there. But I'm going to be surprised. Switzerland, I brought more that draw. But Canada will qualify. Maybe I just Canada qualify every answer. But the chance say Canada for the only qualifier, I'm only 132. I'm a few or not. Maybe I switch my camera because
2: Silver 132 no die. Who could be a fool?
0: 132 no could be a fool. But how did the Canada for draw more fool? And to trust ya? No group be a fool. 132 no. FIFA be chair guso. The Ghana, you see, I do a fool. You a fool on kwano. Yes, you won't go for boha, which will mean chat. Never try a fool. And I won't try well for small and never papa near, and I'll go say the over try a brosso. It's yado a fool no. What's it mean ya? Some good resource, and I believe my everybody jinay. Yes, I go shak as a phone at home as well as you.
1: The most important thing is Ghana, a match ye quakurami. And what's it? Yeah, you're very careful. Because looking up to Gima Yuki. Bibia Chrese, when you are talking about players, England is far better than us. See, a couple players, player for player, England are quality players. But, send them community, you know, send ye Black Stars, fans, Ghanaians, ye instance,
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1: FM. If you are not ready, sleep. Say, when him rea da because so on kwa if you make sure you do better if you kwa ko boy we ni ye ni abre the game we say mu ayekwe 8 p.m. I know obi a sabe boy dey 11 cry na 8 asatwe abekiri so you are going to wait and see send ye in your mabisi akọ e wo no mo it no abusia send him the car catcher on Scotland versus a Morocco and also a bit me a coso a one more. A if you say, a group no a group C Scotland a decay also must see Haiti or more 3 points and I feel my friend is a Morocco Tosso Brazil and so
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1: and so a Tosso a war a sea hopa or that's your gra T enter nafi. 10 p.m. na game on proper and so etimi atuja and so I see no more. It's yet a live commentary, bebro, on the studios of Silver 98.3. And a medical catcher, no, so will be a sign it to set Silver. Let me know. Wada Roma, aha, and a brebe makwain. Yet a gamer, it told ya, and with the Roman field, Setel City, between. Or my friend said US of A, the co-host, and Australia. Edible, you know. Australia enso akotiahwe by 2 goals e wo no USA articulate automatically on ma qualify ti wudi yetwa e ho aba we yetwa ho yetwa e ho aba ye ba pe na fi ya sanso aba beto a game no so ama bibia so atima ye kama
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1: You will be our Europe. We'll be afraid of only player friend is as a den or nahi or no qua and a woman of Morocco man. It's in Rofona and Rofon Yama woman. M. Rofo and Yama Wabonano. Ingress Yabuchimel. It's a ha ha player friend is a set of a kibi. Another one again. What is it? I won't pull long passes now. Na yehu Sunday Olise.
2: Yeah, what's a long boss? No one
1: long boss. Na yehu pao.
2: Yeah, being it through a short pass or long pass, ni na. And I'm former nine. I'm stretch. I will say, Morocco for a mumbo be. I'm one free about for my. You was somebody a goal. And things have shown. Say, you mana Morocco for any day. Team be a obesia Morocco be. And I will say, we prepare ye pa because each and every area our fitness on a year, you man, we be a year responsibility. They are saying, sir.
3: Silver, 98.3
2: in the right position. It will be share Morocco there. I was a way crowd and say, oh, but you would make you because you mana at that was on a duma a ready year. Boy, you know, that's a trap. I keep the pace in that or one. I'm going to be near the lead. I'm going to be out to me because so Robert's empire is much as trap. I keep me there. I just said, you mana soon. I do mana a soon a team. If I was calling an idea, also more brands on my some mobile Haiti. Almost I just one go to zero. No, I say. A modo Melfuno, a Fudan, a modo, and against Morocco, 18 minutes of play. The chess, Morocco for the ball, no money, squall and four, but no one say yes. I feel that World Cup proper, no, or match World Cup anthem, not from World Cup, no, because against Haiti, the Haiti, the only a new beast when it comes to the World Cup. I want my bidet, oh, boy, Haiti, the air, and playing Pino, Unia Quina, it will try some players, and I win a Quina, it will say more number, of course, but against Morocco, there, what's our record? I would say, 1998 or Sasha with 3-0. All those say, Obeka say achadi, but ni nano record and records speaks a lot.
3: We
2: just check say records or Ekasa and a record here Ekasa in so. I mean we say Morocco game we must so much match 1-0. I just say we be so at the man Morocco. It's Scotland forum. A moment game na Morocco forum. Boy no more bond there. It's Scotland forum. Mad game ni dia. A moment in Mianu sisi anymore akura.
1: Omo yeni mienu se si anya mo akra. 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
2: Sunday, I
1: see.
2: Dibine,
1: dear dancer,
2: Mama Bell,
1: dear dancer,
2: Mama Bell,
1: oh, Miss Obey,
2: I feel say pet hair. Dibine, at the part of Tony Home, at the part and the Tony Home. And to who we are seeing our open and papa di dia. Say a bat a monio madia, a Mama Bell.
3: A more 7 dia, a Mama Bell.
2: A bet pizza 7 dia, a Mama Bell. A mono, a better jollof, a better throw a fried rice. A beer for Kaja, Manabel, no, Manabel, and Natin and Nimu Bien Ho. A general recruitment had yet Natin and Nimu Bien Ho. A demonstrate a strong con. It's a Manabel, a Juma Oje, O Kumasin and Potemuno, or Sefata Basopo, a Jumana Manabel, you know. As if I said the beer was a Brabas.
1: There were him for Panama, I'm quite a beer.
2: They probably telling the baby baby. 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
2: Peche. Na Silver Crest.
0: Over 20 years.
2: Silver Crest.
0: Supermarket.
2: Hey.
0: What? I didn't know the quiet potter because oh, I didn't read the lot of you out to the old radio more crown. Toy? Some of us in crown. Well, because oh, all 20 on phone, Tokodi. Toma crown could be
1: 98.
0: What 20 in a coffee room?
3: I am Mosuma Bruin and a view of coffee.
0: Tabby, what 20 in a coffee room? Yes, I have frog with us. I didn't know toy, no. A brow, dear. Good. I suppose I said, I'll say a brow, dear. Oh, Monessi, I didn't have a toy, a brow, dear. Oh, I come up. No, Sabbath, beam, or buffet, it's also. Ne afori bia okwa ne ye boat so o na atode en obagina obigina wan hulipa ye nyesa ho kra e kire o say o ba Silver Crest supermarket dia at the papa de ton wo ho ya de so ba store en che na ko enya fi 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dear at the park and the tunnel
2: at the park and the tunnel at the park and the tunnel at the park
0: and the tunnel
2: oh at the park
0: and the tunnel
2: dirty say you have a call here
1: Silver 98.3
2: nah anyone to say
3: no
2: oh I am going to say, at the stadium, air monitor game will be Josep Pep Guardiola. At the stadium, another stadium, air monitor be. I'm on your man. Elsewhere, today, come on. But who say in the studios of Silver? Hey, boys, no more Daniel Jame. Hey, 98.3. Yakko hydration break. Now, for your man, elsewhere, today, come on.
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2: 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But more than send the air text message and so effort for honor more. Now, I'm can you and so for my own. I said, I'm Dika Kana answer. You for no, aha. I saw for moonlight for you know, moonlight, Sapa Pepe. And you know, but more than effort text message effort for effort bra. Now, young can can effort my own. Mrs. 0538 47 90 5 1 0538 47 50 9051 Wada Roma number ni bio 0538 47 0251 o send there no wa make sure say ah o make sure pass say who do di ba bia o di free ana afi o dofu bia pe so chea no na wa bomo ne ya correct prediction bua ah me pese me ya di kitu bua sesia na ba mitiri sesia na ba mitiri me chair time aba mitiri
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1: Silver,
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1: Silver.
2: It's a free summary. Your current prediction. Nenya Ghana Jesse. Quality one. Player version. Come on. Name fa mana nyama ensu entimi enye kama. Mr. Madaroma, make sure say. Obeye text message. Madaroma, I'm a mom frefre. Mr. Text message. Fabra on 0538479051 0549051 Bomodi ana sir oh Fred ya it will be very difficult for me say me timi apeke call yen sir na me fa ba Scotland versus or my friend say Morocco already was one there but your correct prediction 78 minutes what the bar menwe sabe pepe on the field of play Gilati Stadium or my friend say Morocco or more anastate with the build up oh at you Opie fene se, onay he, wapapa 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hand side, and a bomb on the Piabono. As what you about PFN, sir? I know it. As what you have for Cotanium Cry. What you say, Obeyana Fe, Oko Trinne Obe Tiamua, Nasi Messi Obe Tiamua, Nasi Messi. You about 29 minutes of action. Obey FN, sir, Air Scotland, ACB, Morocco, Swat Yasawako. At the studios of Ansoa 98.3 Simedica Katao say commentary for Papa Nidia Ahana Ansabe Kenyan Aswa to the free. Yeah, the live commentary name out back to back to back to back Ahoma Chilienya Yejrem Ahoma Chilienya Yejrem Yesterday and now Ahoma Chilienya and your boy Ejenimua Mexico and South Korea your boy Jem Scotland
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2: Arsenal Amaya Ferguson Morocco Yegusu Bojem US of A and Australia Yebojem Adam Matisa and Subeto Dagina Yebojem Subeti Diamao our studios of Silver 98.3 and also Aya Diatiano keep on send your text messages on Aya 0538 0538479051. Correct prediction for you to win player version Ghana Jay-Z. The open what you see, so open white and what you see, open yellow and what you see. 78 minutes, many. What the bar, many. Near Puma Day, I presentation. Come on, to the amount. And the studios of Air Silver, maybe I will be another by the judges. Fair. None of my sweat here, come on. From now, I will start this. None of my sweat here, come on. Because I made you know.
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2: Me say the Father's Day is around the corner. Let me have my Sunday. Father's Day no air basso. At the end of my papa. At the end of papa, why am I wa? Opa saw the man. Opa papa do be we are so I'm held here. No Mr. Wada Roma. Papa why you be? And a great opportunity to the man. Say what you do, baby. I say. Say what you are saying on Quadia. Out to be a Juma, out to me, Koba, and set him Kuan on his savior. Then Yamiasi. Then Yamiasi, pa. And on Quaya, a dear son, it's what our mass, a good one more. I, Yenim Papano, Ranchel. Your uncle Fubu was on Swa, Yasel, Roman Casancasa. Mammy Fono would be. And Yamuna, Mammy Fono would be. I sell Romo. Atroma. It's Papa no Mukura or no one. And quite a name, Pepper Panum to any market, Mr. Wadaroma. What people are coming, Sanim? Joe Papa Fels,
1: Joe Papa,
2: think about your father. Oh, father, or no, let your baby, I say. Papa Fono Sosua, Monsosuma.

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0. 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Hey, to be saying, Monty and Papa and Timu, if you are more. What was there? Papa, I will bunny dinner. I adore Mr. Ochiava Parker. Mensa, Scotland 0. Morocco 2. Where is you say? I'm Andy from Aya Ejusu. Scotland 1. Morocco 3. Where is you Eddie? I'm Sir. Morocco 2. Scotland 0. My name is Dominic. Morocco almost at 3. That's one fast call. Keep on sending your message.

Ipak, our own boss, Justice, the sports lecturer. What we have to do with Drew? Or the course number. Our own boss, what the course need to be about? JT, what? My manager, Dimbia. What are the course now? Send the only so you're in the cashier. Send no message in the

Bacana, send your message in for 0538 479 0 51. We are be activated phone lines. It's raw, and my mom, Freddy from Chopper. My son has a major man. I did Miss Remo. Message, you know, I'm so send it. Yeah, you be my coin. What's your free? It's all you rock everyone. Rafia, your friend, sir. Tantashi from Uzbekistan. On a swastika, Pemu. Missy, may the mystery be through the abro. Tantashi, the deal will be free. Ne original, Cassa, baby free. Wakasa obet meji na yan to game no so on the food of play na for yan for the come on enso watch meji no so na bi pia enso entimi na come on my friends school and the club on is say bone so bad center circle yan ni tuma na come simple for mara bi bi enso timi na come on player na ekwa anase bone kwa player friends Hanley on the club on or the center circle you starting with the ball on the left hand side player the friend say aya real ko woro ko si bonus dari ne sa so ti akane player the FIFA World Cup 2026 Mexico USFA and also Canada but this game here ya ball enso e wo USA

0: gene mu ayede ye pa emu so ayese e bibia ma ama bibia so tine ya kama otume de ne so Sirius of Silver 98.3 anwa sugu so awutie Dr. Madison, I am commentator for today's game alongside JT, our old boss Justice, the sports lecturer. The day here, or the course na banana medical kano. Sunday, only say so yana kesi ye. Ono diya menendo wasem yeria ni abeka. Boni kwa me Francis Scotland, Mr. Scotland still now they are still in the game. Yenye game no kwa. Brahim Diaz from my Francis Morocco. On the club, boni say say. On the boni pushy and moving forward. Bono esukra. Mo ayo Brahim Diaz still Brahim. Yawana show. Refuse. Please maybe continue. Boni kwa. My game. My game no kwa bono. Now a beauty maka. Still my game. Already here boss no. Refuse. Mr. O. Shiensi. Bono ayo too soft. Robertson. Adamu person. Referee says, "I'm in fimo kra." Wa wanna show say brim brim brim. You're not here to choke. Play referee say, "I know eh." Only so wanna show say brim JT. Boy, wa here.
1: There's no contact. The nine any team player.
0: There's no contact. You must tell me.
1: Dabi. Mindset na ni akwani usuin. We usuin again because. Play on the night, Morocco play on the nice year. Then he try say obey a clever one. That is why Mac game and I was a debut. But that's why we jump here because we jump here. Obey a clever set penalty.
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1: How boy, you know, we jump here. You know, clearly say any penalty. A mindset game no player. But kudos to a few more. Yeah, man, you know, say we're going to penalty to game on.
0: Yes, and also your JT by JT. Manabel, so what do you
1: do? Oh, Masa, Manabel, wow, can say, why Manabel won't find out this one? Wouldn't Manabel won't find why?
0: JT, I said, oh, yeah,
1: there be opening. As a rebuy, what seems so sad?
0: So, no, why, Cassie?
1: There be many Cassie, Minyanya Cassie,
0: Manabel,
1: Manabel, oh, super fantastic Manabel. Who said me take a mina me bang na mouse what's mana bell so sa
0: oh yes
1: because Adrian in here come
0: on
1: Adrian no eh I don't said I am I said Debbie I'm a bomb they will still SM testibu let me to be coffee and I'm young cause I'm make a sea that I'm the B chef fridging the crime this name's Debbie as a me see what I'm here now can I shed you will fee will be friend man for the bang. And now the chase when I'm saying, Adrian, they are saying, a team coming, quack or trouble. Let me because of Debbie, Timmy Shadi. Me Timmy Share, I'm the Debbie. Hey, and I can't go for him. Yes, was I am Bina. I want to make me, yes, they be a gentleman, and yet, maybe I mean, I may shed a harmony. The flame me, I can try to be so mad.
0: What's
1: the Adrian McCotoni? Mention Uncle Jibby. I'm soon young to us here. AMB. MB.
0: M. B.
1: MB.
0: Manabel.
1: No corner. If you know, eh? Opa, me say, turn it now, match 12. Cinema. Mendy, first floor. Catch up near the end. No, at the end, you know, now then, still strong.
0: Still strong. If you
1: know, it's not so then.
0: Say,
1: now, I would say, Kaku Kubia, and Kareba to make this a sent to him. But MB, and this are
0: now.
1: What you say? That shows how the food is great and tasty.
0: Silver.
1: That shows how the food is great and tasty.
0: Another one.
1: There be yes, I'm a mechanic. I'm a
0: trust man. Trust man.
1: MB.
0: And also, hey, JT. JT.
1: Okay, so who said that?
0: Okay.
1: Ukwa, line on the bed, said you're near there.
0: Wow. I don't know. Line, I had a.
1: Me say, I don't know me, Quaku Tubi.
0: No, trust is an answer.
1: Masa. Who should be poor, buried in beer? Now, if you're a day. Well, Miss Uya party, uncle, that was a ballad, Jenny beer.
0: Yes,
1: Uncle Dima run it.
0: Oh, yes,
1: Debbie, MB, so MB number. No, listeners, maybe test me, yes, some can be number.
0: You're behind a sack
1: MB. Adrian.
0: Yes. Adrian, Adrian, Sandro Lisa, when you are nice and number. 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
2: 8.3
0: ya friend say aye angus we je bonu kama so atimi die ma aye jack handry handry the club bonu sese handry we pia bonu kama to call echo the far right hand side for my your friend says squallan and omo po bi pa 1212 pass ni adwuma andre the club on say now for nobody clear your friend is there but where never omo friend says squallan omo ni pre mr they are still in the game but nobody andre in the club on but you want to call at the right hand side now squadman come nay dia bomba dey enta ni picture ye ni picture ye ni fonyi ni kama di tuska so Scott McTominay bona bari handri obio now table na sitete wa final way debi my gain wa ti nya bona so ya ti bona so free nsam rafie fantastic from Uzbekistan wa ti bi ri aso ti bi retia
2: 8.3 fm
0: am I a friend say Scotland Ferguson and I ko wanna show us ah Ferguson, the corner she was at. Now they start with the build up. Bonuka, Diop. But Pierre want to come and sweat to them. Yassin Bonu. Starting with the build up in there. Obia Maya. It's not only a very, very comfortable in the game. We're here now, sure. Ref is the place that we continue. Bonuka, my friend is the Scotland. They are moving forward right now. Now Ferguson, you want to show. Hey, Ferguson, and you might perform. Say, bam. Prefers the current Tiani. And where Ferguson, right? Ferguson. And you want to show us a brim. Yes, payback. Where you finish payback?
1: Payback. When you saw.
0: Oh, yes.
1: Because how are? First one. A Ferguson attack with the quack. The referee will be saying, foul. Mm. But looking at the referee decision, what's it be? Play must continue. And now Bundia Gas Debbie. Ah, now they are handing what can the captain between regional help. Also piano. That is a refine a jumoy and one about 1v1 say who people be a on the foul that
0: 50-50.
1: Yes.
0: And what you want?
1: Why are you money now? Tentashi, we are all scar or scar has it.
0: What's
1: that? We are scar.
0: Scabella.
1: Scar has it.
0: Hey. Ah so
1: Baza.
0: JT.
1: Baza. Why fine?
0: You might fine.
1: Why fine? And be a boy
0: now, you're too coming. So now we be a sitting in the camera on the field of play. Bonucra on my friend is Morocco. The crab on the say, but Pierre Ball come as what to be a question. Mazrae. Pierre Ball come as what to be a player. The first charity to Diop the club on the say, Diop. Still Diop the club on the start with the build up. The captain of the side, Achille Hakimi. Wabana chikura. Wabana wababa 1-2 nua uram. Wabana wababa 1-2 nua uram. Chadi ride to play for Ayub Bwade. My best young player so far in this tournament. Brahim Diaz 1-2 nia juma. Now Brahim Diaz and Kopeso go long searching pass. As Washoe Ozemun now. Bonabedi, Hasraf Hakimi, Ayub Bwade, Debi pass nene, killer pass. Bonabedi, my friend is like Scotland. Scott McTominay Scotland. What to say ya? Now he's looking for player. Your friend said Rian Chelsea. Now she's a car. But I bet you play for the Brahim Diaz. Watch him out. That's what I mean. Still born is here. The Jabon is what you're feeling. Scotland are clear lines. Are you body with the ball right now? At the center circle, the Jabon simple. Mama Diop, Diop, are you pretty? Are you too as down a high to a player? If I know myself, I came out right hand side. What's your body come up? That's your team, Dema. Aye, Onahe. Now Onahe in the club on this say. Onahe, Onahe in the club on. What people want to come and say to Dema? Player, your friend is sir. Asana Fakimi, come to the other side. Body is throwing. FIFA Law 15. Man, who's a player, friend, sir? Aya Karantiani. What the form, sir? Ose any man call you? Is there a cool mind here? Is there here? I'm going to pay for money. I'm sorry. I'm going to answer me. Your ball, 58 minutes of action. Morocco Shaba, Kusasura Scotland, Sweet TV Shabby. Where Scotland fans now, Minims are scared in a show more. So, Mamma Tamo, I bet to be boom. Or cool my dear papa, dear mamma. No, Makasa, Morocco, mess your mamma to say Haiti. I'm in Haiti for you, I'm crying. Come on. Scared in a show, Musa, I know what's so. Yes, sir, yes, sir. 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
1: I make sure, sir. I'm parking so. Parking so. And be efficacy. I wanna food. Your friend food aura tentacle. 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
0: But I need to open for bow.
1: Masa. Me what the manager just want me to kasa. What you say?
0: Why
1: would I always say?
0: Why you kiss it?
1: Mr.
0: Kwasim. Minya,
1: why
0: you kiss it? Minya,
1: Minya, Minya,
0: Minya,
1: Minya,
0: Minya, Minya, Minya,
1: Minya, Minya, Minya, Minya, Minya, Minya, Minya, Minya, Minya, Minya, Minya, Minya,
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1: na ti wa fairness sa
0: now into the game your boss is 1 minutes of action still Morocco ebusu lady your thoughts JT,
1: give me a head in your affair.
2: Silver, the castle didn't go off.
1: Both sides will be able to dominate the game. No? We'll check here almost 61 minutes inside the game. We'll check here on the 50th minute. Morocco were dominating the game for the past bare 5 minutes. I'll be coming up with you. You see, sir, my friend Scotland, indeed, almost about game. No? Even though they are trying to find the back of the net, but I'm fine. No? Still now, I'm going to try my best. Our player, BT says, come and dominate. Then Andy Robertson, then Magin. All the boys are trying their best, but since any one of them working on, in fact, that's why they should work on something different. Looking at almost set in the kutum, almost strong side, strong side, you know, they don't use their flanks, and that's when you should win, you know, they use their midfield. ba me for Morocco ay ayu bua de ne adab guys from war no omo dominate me for and e mo kwan etime ndo etime take over the midfield. That's why I'm saying say they should lose their flanks, because Ashraf Hakimi or kon anima eating so people on the then you can take the opportunity no matter where you try as you are more than 7 minutes from midfield, because midfield already Morocco are dominating. A boy in front of Ibrahim Diaz as a woman is as a boring by today you are drafted ever send midfield up and play as a number 10 ultimate dominating midfield up ever cap in the ammo and I say are you bad more any boys aka it's any old high name in other guys you know a year on the phone. That's what I'm saying sir. So Scotland man person in Yagua, they should use Scott Matomini on the flanks outside to make sure say they get even equalizer. And this idea Morocco for make my punish you more.
0: And this idea Morocco for make my punish you more. Now you take your senior chance, should I be? Ha! Player for say Ryan Christie. The boy in Ramo on him, sir. Shooting from afar. 8 years was that you want him, sir. Where there 1-2 foot to be because not a bank akra. Kakakrabi Uncle Mutimi Makira, equalizer of the game.
2: Silver 98.3.
0: Yeah, you must have just been before the video and so entity and your camera. We say, I'm Andy from Edoso, Scotland 1, Morocco 3. MB food is good. Huh? I don't know. MB, dear, where Nibia? Katra Romo, tell them. MB food is good. Waka wondi nda da o ajoso andi ene ajoso ne ne mpata mu ofo nyina ye tia bopa amfenso wen su die nie ha ade u kiresi ana pose. Good evening, please, my name is Aya Lord Servant from Atuma Atremade. Greetings to my beloved father Samuel K. Fajua, the father of all fathers. May God bless him and lift her, hey, Nabutro, and lift him beyond imagination. And
2: what you need,
0: and my lovely wife, Ohenire Regina, at Iraq. I can't stop thinking about you, sweetheart. You are the best mom. It is hard to assure. Okay. Jose, you are the best mommy in the whole world. And what in the prediction the cat war. Morocco 2, Scotland 1. And also Eddie, no. Aya Lord Servant. Yeah. Papa, oh don't pa. Oh mom the message is abandoned. You know, to say, oh papa do you hamo. Oh papa can ya omo. Mr. And yeah, she chiani bika krawate. Chiana kakra. Oh mom ben you bean chiana papa. Lord Servant. Nyaminsrao. Monkoso anti am papa ne. When so die ne, say Morocco 3, Scotland 1. They call me
2: aya
0: joysticker from aya Denyame. And I know na nka wo tre. Me say na mama aya message no, and I say test no enso atimi anya aya clear. Me atimi e read ni kama enso atibi yaba. Message in the baby, but what do you send? What do you ever send? Send the bra. We are still recording it. 0538479051. 0538479051. When we finish the game, we will make sure, say, there will be a full line. It's not to be a two. You have all 66 minutes of action. Morocco, Asabaco, Sansuna Scholar Sutimate, or Kurumoya Diama Scholar Papa. Over the Talia now, why? Oh, that's my wife's one, Natalie. I want a day, papa. I want the Galate Stadium, the New England Revolution City, Mexico, and I say USFA. My name is Gabriel Enso TV Koso. World Cup 2026. Where you game at Toso Edionukono, 29 matches played so far. Ready record a kawa, 29 matches played so far. On a field of play, Bodukra, or my friends in Morocco. And so, Yatibo is sweating the fumism. Tabo is sweating the team. Now, what's your player? Morocco follow so Aristopite in him there. Banukra, drop the club on the say, Babu wanna come and sort him, clear for the sa Sarafa Kimi, right hand side, or moving for the cracker, Haini, and I say, Onae, on the club on the say, but you wanna come out to A. Luis Diaz, and I say, Brahim Diaz, the club on the say, Brahim Diaz, the Sudabi, 1-2 Juma, Onae, now 1-2 Juma say, 1-2 Egusu Aya Juma,
2: Silver, 98.3
0: and the Studios of Silver. 98.3 Nothing. There is no way. So we'll be betting your shyness in the silver. We are giving this one to you from the studios of silver. Yako Aqua did ya home kakra. We had racing break. Ya bones work a kra. After you read the broke a crack to your JT. Sisya so far. 6-8 minutes of action.

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1: Yeah, so many numbers.
2: 98.3.
1: Morocco, after no best substitution. The starting game is no money. Now, Bonabadi, PFL Scott McTominay, Scott McTominay, we're born up with Piermont to come at me. I'm a dice, that's what I be. Center and out, Tin Chain. Center and out, Tin Chain. In China, and now better. Because Scott McTominay and Yam Breppers are born up. Wey enene ye e penalty incident no we come anybody to pass electric cabinet between jeti we who is saying
3: say when it comes to crucial moment like this a mindset games na boys need play as a usual you know Scotland are down goal are down by one goal to nil and to me be on media bia no my dear edia club what you say it to oh you know some people from a club want this and that decisions be or her who referee as a experienced referee one should have a match penalty a moment because some moment we a moment I want to hear referee with my idea so okay and the players in some moment we had a mindset game we play Bobo and your foul Bobo and your penalty Bobo is a what should I John want to because I'm here go the obey be a good baby and so yeah. That is why I will say, let's come at Tommy or didn't want to film Bobo and your penalty. Contact the young so contact and say,
1: Mati. Sports lecture. Senior. Yes, I'm a cobbler. Now, this year, game so far about 83 minutes of action. This year, room 84. But the person mark can't want some pie, a penalty incident.
3: We need a penalty. Now, come up, Tommy, and I say, oh, you so, now I'm going to be a bit of because one. War bonds Ulusu born, not the only option left for him, and he said, I don't make up in a tough one. Not quite, I say, the beginning of fear, fear, fear, fear, fear, fear, fear, fear, fear, fear, fear, fear, fear, fear, fear, fear, fear, fear, fear, fear, fear, fear, fear, fear, fear, fear, fear, fear, fear, fear, fear, fear, fear, fear, fear, fear, fear, fear, fear, fear, fear, fear, fear, fear, fear, fear,
1: fear, fear, fear, fear, fear, fear, fear, fear, fear, fear, fear, fear, fear, fear, fear, Scott McTominay and Yabre.
3: Asuma me come on here 9 minutes.
1: Let's try.
3: Yeah, Scotland from better canoe. Because Scotland from one born, we are trying everything possible, sir. I'm already born about level pay again. That's yes. Still my 4 points.
1: Yes.
3: And he said, Timani Dinde by Morocco and Shia. Jagua, yeah, Pian Dinde Sabari Shen, hey, Bayaka. To say they should be very careful. Mamuse Canus, El Canus Abba, Abbe Yema, Bahimi Das, my friend, Tomunshe, no making sure somewhere, or making sure, sir. Bob Bentley to Matthias yes, Adia, or maybe they're going to play with a Dykes in the was some papa.
1: You didn't get a little attention. Oh, my menu is Sapsono. Say, and soon, oh, my, your friend is in Morocco. Almost a sign of SCTA. Player, your friend is say, I had Chams Dean, I had Taubi. Well, Baba, you player, your friend is a Balao El Kanush. I'm off a player, your friend is a Ayub. I may Moni, and so Baba, you play friend is a Brahim Diaz, and so to the Fremo.
2: Silva, Sofian Rahimi,
1: and so Baba E. Ismail Sabari, and so to be the free game anymore. It's way sooner, I'm a substitutioner. I'm also to be a Ramo Gil Jetica Crabby, uncle.
3: German Cato said, Scotland for omit my Ashigua, the wind side. Isan said, Omuya, you see, Senke, a manufacturer into boo. That is why I'm saying, say, Scotland, you know, after the own, at Nimami Kaino, now they are trying to use it. Mutanya, boy, but Puma, Afina, big shoe flank. One holding in a Scott Matumni, now one holding in a original flanks, that is, and Tantanoa. Matmatanya could bomb game on my food. Afro Musa by Puafina Musun Tatanoa, Mukas and Munyagu, Omunyagu, Muruku Funa Essence in Prima.
1: What was on it?
3: There be only because any money we are on yet at the right time. Afro I can be over, and that's why we all by here.
1: Hey,
3: this should be a red card.
1: When a kung fu fighter, pal,
3: this should be a red card situation.
1: Oh, they be said,
3: boy, a head about an hour.
1: So, you didn't look at your man, boo.
3: Naka Indica, Oyen, and
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3: Scotland for me is yours. They deserve to lose this game.
1: Hey, wow,
3: because
1: this performance, because I'm considered going early stage.
3: Yeah, Mekatrao, if some of you had a mid match on me, they deserve to lose this game.

0: game me yesase first half munyam mu huwo game mu dominate with the two France and nime work him out who tries to bring a goal and fa second half ubaye no enima na oyen first half and much all of the sudden mutu ko gwetire we see say for France on position we see no go force a bomb who team che bi nya pon tactically born a mindset game who with the mindset who is that the coach we enima we no dey buy into first half then let me change or let me switch the position or formation me bono na fa call rather side I dey with my boy team no am a team na gain confidence I win my pian ma come team spirit na we are afi na mo go enfa enfa am there maybe enfa
1: na chance for scholars na bi Scott McTominay McTominay Scott McTominay wa koma me la kwanfue wo jamo
0: Moroku Centrino. And you know, me catch us at the
2: I don't
0: say history.
2: I don't joke with my history.
0: Tactically, on paper, Morocco is ahead of Scotland. And they deserve to win this game. It will say Morocco are winning and fair
2: I
0: say air by three.
2: But I think say
0: by there be a hard way.
2: Maybe I'm sure Scotland will be born in
0: my name.
2: My idea, Papa.
0: Because
2: you almost see the first goal. Who is that? Not KBR goes to the Dawson. Let me show you, dear. I'm casting your goals in the Dawson. Oh, you're starting Sunday. Oh, go to bed.
0: I'm blessed. I'm communicating. First one in the first place. I'm communicating. Second, how are teamwork and Sadan Yard Massa? Because anchor interpositional places are almost switching. You will see, sir, first half. Who's a stop at two? Oh, dinner. As we dinner three. As we dinner five. Position or ball pattern, but now who's getting to the end of the game? You see, so I bet you number 11. Bro. That is why I make sure that Scotland for a man prepare very well. If someone prepare and can first goal, come consider first goal in the second half, and I say first half, no car, and car, they will get even try and get opportunities and commit my equalizing. Now, come to my treasure, make my second goal, but tactically, no, and you man on the buy into a game. No. And try and replicate to their perfection, so they should come back again. And their third round, now it be a hit, you know. I'm going to be sending now it be a third best, you know. Yeah, FIFA
2: Air Police.
0: Yeah. Now it be a you look my your man. And this idea I do with Morocco for now. Atlas Lions of Morocco. I'm going to show up, Maza, to why you ultimately it is they should forget of winning this game. Right?
1: Scotland, a sub team somewhere near.
3: Silva.
1: JT say, "Eh, Claire. Emfa. And yaha Alan Benyano. Now, you have the food of play. A chance for Morocco. Bonoko, the left hand side. Now, we second shaking waka. The right side. Oh, Morocco. What? Hey. It's true what the Abu Bonu say, Prince. Now, the Tienye. I'm going to face Morocco. And so, I have substitution. Samer. Er, Eya Moribet. Ababe yi Azidane Onaini Azidane Onaini Ansu etimi de afimu Azidane Onaini etimi de afri game mu my game so etimi akwanchan ama still hot Ansu ababe wi place no my game na ya to game no so on the field of play Bobadi the captain of the side Asraf Hakimi ya yi bonus etimi de afri sem
2: that's right. He's one penas.
3: Cross let us open any ground.
2: Was sad too much.
1: Now, what trouble is it? Hey, what a pass! What a pass! And question player. Now, see, Bono, the club wants to say, what for Bono? Okay, now, can say, what say? 90 minutes in the so, Ruffy, I have a Tanta shift. What is Simano Makumakunsia? Yabu Bako, and it's a Kakloguso, Yaka Komianuso. Now, Yako Gavaso, Nafia for Yakama, let me ask you to be Yakama, or my first in Morocco, they are moving forward right now. Oh, Pippa Bonus, Pippa. Yajabonus, what to do from his head, Dice the Cabano, Jabon come out, what to Yama. Now, a fantastic and beautiful turn in there. Boba Rebidi, or my friend is Scotland. Bono on the right hand side. Now, bend the club on. Pierre Monaco was starting the man.
2: Number 24 said the player on right hand side, one of the pair. The table of the team of them all. They started with your build up. But already check Hendry. Hendry the club on A. What told Team Nana? Morocco, Morocco. Morocco the club on is to say. They are moving forward. Bona counter. Morocco, Morocco. What you want to call? It's us. Hey, you didn't know what today.
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2: Ufu wa kukonwe na chance should have been. What a miss! What a miss! Ha! JT!
6: Mama mia! They should deserve to win this game. Chances of winning almost 7 years. Morocco. I'm here too much.
2: It's happening with who's the
7: scholar. 28.3
2: Look,
6: already, more 1-0 than that. More upper hand in the game, clearly, one more win.
2: Yes.
6: But opportunity chances go hard. And the first half, no more say, Nazan Komushi, Omushi go. And almost says, I chance we are. Cowdrin saying, and car, Scott Transfonia, Omni Betchop. That's why I make us a Emmy, and maybe we are. Because we already, who you do and know. Chance go hard. That's what we said. Now to secure a win, what I said. And Sconda chances, no. It's even like a one go near Jeffrey and Sama. And car chances win cover same. That's why I make us a Morocco from Siada Parfum. Or me at that path,
2: will be a journey.
6: Oh, and one way, Yamian Patania. Now fine. Most of money Africa, any doubts of Apple.
2: Dirty, why your Cassiane? It didn't know what he did. Dirty, I had a Cassiane. May you have him? Dirty, I had a Cassiane. Drop a woman as himself, whom? Goalkeeper. For my friend, the squalor. And goose. Come on, as him today. What should dice is in the sense of Triacaro? Hassan Fakimi. I'm about to see Tente. And there, you have one wine. Oh, Bonamabo. Tum, tum, tum, tum. Angus in the club on a pure ball of Kamatini of 100. 100 to Hanley. 100 in the club on a pure ball of Kama. Oh, the center circle. Nangus, the goalkeeper. What about a pure ball of Kamatini of 100? I attack Hendry. Bobana seem to tell long such a pass, or show I die to still call your map. Still bonus, Scott McTominay, what a job on say, Debbie, Scott McTominay, open on some barbari, huh? Yeah, media blue. Smile! Out of Rabat, on the Cabano, Natas Morocco, Zrabi! Clear for the sir. I'm a money. On a tip on us who are 8 years about to do sound. Janan has to seek in the Wagaka Krabi. For the two last poor animal, now poor Namusaya. Bonus of Tia Thrasia. Yabosimano Maku, a doom. I can't detect a Krabi. But with a squall of one of Mania Bray. Ben, and a Krabano, the tip on the come up. And so aqua, the right hand side. Come on, a simpleton, a chance, as Rabi. You're not here to joke. Sports letter player dice. And we're about to move on. Okay, you're about to move on. Oh, who do you have? Yeah. Oh, yeah, they're got it, Jay. If you're about to move on,
1: Moses Kwala na ni prepare akwa bi seche. Ade na se